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1: And the Dippy driving around with no headlights during inclement weather.
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0: Classic Rock 95 KQDS Buffalo Springfield, for what it's worth. Hey, it's Chris Allen. I hope you're having a wonderful Thursday so far. Jason Manning is out tonight. We're going to check in with him in just a bit. But I want to remind you, if you haven't gotten your Disqualified Dad of the Year award explanation in, you know, tell us why you're not Dad of the Year. Text it in, 218-724-ROCK. Make sure it has the keyword dad on it, because tomorrow morning is when the KQ Morning Show is going to decide who the Disqualified Dad of the Year is, and they'll win a package of a round of golf with two and a cart at Maggi, an 8-inch charcuterie box from Yes Cheese, free permit to carry class and range time from Guardian Shooting Range and Training Center, and an American Gourmet by 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
1: But I tell you what, the Gray family, since they took this place over a couple years ago, they've done an incredible job with, everybody knows it is Sporties. 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And we're going to be here till 8 o'clock tonight, giving away a ton of prizes. We still have some really good stuff to give away, including a couple of rounds of golf at Superior National at Lutzen. Tickets for Brett Michaels, a Poison front man, will be live August 14th, Grand Casino Hinkley. I've seen Brett solo. I've seen Poison. And he's a great performer, and you don't think about how many songs he has. He has all the songs. That'll be a wonderful time. Weird Al tickets for a week from tomorrow down at Amsoil Arena. Our thanks to Footprint Promotional Advertising, the Friedenberg Minuet, Bena Ford Miller Mall Car Wash, and of course Iron Ridge Construction. We will be getting somebody qualified for that $500 gas gift card. Qualified tonight, and at the end of the promotion here at the end of August, we will draw one of those names. I think you'll have like a 1 in 12 chance of winning that gas gift card. It is Topless Thursday. Bring that topless vehicle on by Due North Pizza Sportsman's Edition, hanging out on the deck till 8 o'clock with Classic Rock KQ.
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0: movie. 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
1: The home stretch is upon us for Topless Thursday with Classic Rock KQ. I don't mean to say that like I'm excited for it. It's been a wonderful time, always is here at Due North Pizzeria Sportsman's Edition. By the way, you'll find them 4101 Normanna Road. We're on the deck here every Thursday night starting at 6 throughout this summer, urging you to get that topless vehicle out of storage and bring it on by and show it off. But if you don't have one of those aforementioned topless vehicles, swing by anyway. We would love to see you. Great food and drinks, and we're giving away prizes aplenty. We'll get somebody qualified here shortly for that end of the season and grand prize. That's a $500 gas gift card courtesy of Iron Ridge Construction. We still have some golf to give away for Superior National at Lutzen, tickets for Brett Michaels, Weird Al tickets, and we thank Footprint Promotional Advertising, the Friedenberg Minuet, Ben Afford for chiming in as they do each and every week with great prizes. This is Topless Thursday at Due North Pizzeria Sportsman's Edition, hanging out for a little while longer till 8 with KQ.
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0: 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That's going to be July 4th, Bayfront Festival Park in Duluth. And yours truly will be the host. 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Noon to 10, 4th Fest 2026 down at Bayfront Festival Park. One last time with Jason Manning.
1: One more time from the deck at Due North Pizzeria Sportsman's Edition for Topless Thursday with Classic Rock KQ. We're going to be here again next Thursday starting at 6, hanging out on the deck, topless vehicles, admiring those as folks bring them on by to show off. But if you don't have a convertible or anything like that, a Jeep, a side-by-side, worry not. We'd still love to see you here again next Thursday. Their menu is incredible, of course. Due North Pizzeria in Hermantown, they moved over here for their second location, Due North Pizzeria Sportsman's Edition, the former Sporties at 4101 Normandy Road. We thank Footprint Promotional Advertising and the Friedenberg Minuet and Ben Afford and Miller Mall Car Wash, Superior National Lutzen. We had tickets for Brett Michaels we gave away tonight for Grand Casino Hinkley in August, and Weird Al. We had tickets for that we gave away tonight for the show a week from tomorrow. Also, big thanks to Iron Ridge Construction. We're back here again next Thursday at 6 for Topless Thursday at Due North Pizzeria Sportsman's Edition with Classic Rock KQ.
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Coming up after 8 o'clock, I've got Robert Palmer and Bruce Springsteen ready to go for you. Right now, it's the Scorpions and Still Loving You on 95 KQDS.

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0: Classic Rock 95 KQDS Nirvana, Come As You Are. Well, maybe you did something wonderful on the golf course. You had a hole in one, you hit the perfect shot and somebody was filming it, or you wound up losing a club, you broke it over your knee. 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And every Friday, including tomorrow, Jason and Scott are going to pick the best photo of the week and award a winner two rounds of golf plus a cart at Nemadji Golf Course. 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

0: Classic Rock 95 KQDS, Rick Springfield and Jesse's Girl. Well, congratulations to Louie from Louis from Eveleth. And the Great Grocery grabbed $940+. Mary and Emma from Cloquet, they got just over $400. Teresa from Duluth, $1,311. And also Elliot from Duluth, $344+. Congrats to all of them. Thanks so much to Super One Foods and Burnix. We are on the way to Elton John.
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1: I know. 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

0: 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Progressive Secret Sound winners. Ryan got $1,570 the first round. 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And Mike from Duluth picked up $3,430. 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Keep listening because there's more Wayne's win. Aerosmith is on the way.
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0: Classic Rock 95 KQDS, Bad Company, Shooting Star. Happy 72nd birthday to Michael Anthony from Van Halen this Saturday. So what we're going to do is we're going to spin For Unlawful Carnal Knowledge from 1991. It won a Grammy for Best Hard Rock Performance in 1991, and it sold over 3.5 million copies. It's got the songs Pound Cake and Right Now on it. 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We are on the way to the cars.
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0: 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A lot happening tomorrow on the KQ Morning Show. 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

0: 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One of the top five guitar solos for all time. Pink Floyd got a few of them in there for the top 100. 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

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Brass and Pocket, that's the Pretenders. It's Chris Allen. I'm out of here. I will be back tomorrow for the Friday edition of the Night Flight, but I leave you with the best of you. Here's the Foo Fighters on KQ.

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1: All right, I know how to settle this. 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
1: So, what are you doing after lunch? 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
1: 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A fisherman named Elliot Sudell reeled in a great white shark on Nantucket South Shore in Massachusetts last week.
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1: And one more quick one. A fisherman named Elliot Sudell reeled in a great white shark on Nantucket South Shore in Massachusetts last week.
2: Well, that's a story to tell the kids.
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1: It's my new obsession. 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
1: How many beers have you had?
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1: Yeah, we just like Ridley Adam, you and me, old boy. Hey, you some more berries. 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
2: And the moron who insists on feeding the bear in his backyard.
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2: 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A fisherman named Elliot Sudell reeled in a great white shark on Nantucket South Shore in Massachusetts last week.
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1: And one more quick one. A fisherman named Elliot Sudell reeled in a great white shark on Nantucket South Shore in Massachusetts last week.
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1: Yeah, I think I feel a little tappy, tappy, tap.
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1: Tightening the bolts. Yeah, we're putting the dock in.
2: And the guy who dropped his fourth wrench in the lake while putting the dock in.
1: Yeah, everybody, tightening the bolt loop. Yeah. Yeah, we'll kiss that one goodbye.
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1: And one more quick one. A fisherman named Elliot Sudell reeled in a great white shark on Nantucket South Shore in Massachusetts last week.
2: Well, that's a story to tell the kids.
1: And dozens of people gathered to watch.
3: This shark.
4: It's a little white great
3: white. Yeah, it's white shark.
4: Wow, that's sick.
3: The biggest.
4: Wow. Get the hook out of him.
1: Get the hook out of him, you think? But how would you get the hook out of a great white shark?
5: Very carefully.
2: The same way you get the hook out of a walleye.
1: With a pair of long nose pliers, yeah, right. Some hemostats, yeah. Just get in there.
2: Sure.
1: Yeah. I'm sure that's exactly how they do it.
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1: And one more quick one. 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
1: 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A fisherman named Elliot Sudell reeled in a great white shark on Nantucket South Shore in Massachusetts last week.
2: Well, that's a story to tell the kids.
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1: And one more quick one. A fisherman named Elliot Sudell reeled in a great white shark on Nantucket South Shore in Massachusetts last week.
2: Well, that's a story to tell the kids.
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1: 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A fisherman named Elliot Sudell reeled in a great white shark on Nantucket South Shore in Massachusetts last week.
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2: Sure.
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1: It's a huge one.
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2: Yeah. 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
1: Oh, it's hurting my...
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1: And I got plenty of duct tape. You got to have the duct tape. You got to have the duct tape. Yeah. If you can't fix it, duck it. That's what I... Yeah, cured that little problem with the dog right away. My mom gave me a gas grill for my birthday. I got the Sunbeam 3300.
2: Oh. Yeah.
1: It's got rotisserie, dual burner, fold-down redwood serving areas. Looked like a car bomb in that crate, though. Butane hoses and tanks and fittings.
2: Oh.
1: I took a shot at it. Looked pretty good. Ever finish something, but you still got a bag of real important-looking parts left over? Hey, honey, why don't you try the grill out first? You should have seen the flame come out of that hood. Honey, stop running around like that. You're just making those flames grow on you like that. This must be a fuel regulator of some sort. I don't think it's supposed to spray in the hair like that. Guess I don't need to tell you, though, do I, huh?
0: The KQ Morning Show with Jason Manning, Scott Savage, and Bruce Siski with sports. Also some occasional weather guy from Northern News Now.
3: They're very honorable people. 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But they have the most honest morning show. That's all I can say. It's the most honest.
4: Let me start off with two words. Made in America. 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
9: 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Great people, great product in Boomtown, USA. They have a splash pad for crying out loud. That is Superior, Wisconsin. Three-headed monster back at it on this Friday. It's Scott Savage. That is Bruce Siski. My name is Jason Manning. Hunty joining us sometime after 8 o'clock. That'd be Hunter McCullough, meteorologist, Northern News Now.
8: Wee, Hunter, we go.
9: Remember the old days in Canal Park?
8: Nope.
9: We'd all be in panic mode trying to get out of this building because of the whole marathon bit. 50th running of Grandma's Marathon this weekend. Coming up, we're going to do our annual public service for your Channel 6s, your Channel 3s, your Channel 21s, and maybe even your PBSs. 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Not once have they put any sort of an original twist on this story. So what we are going to do here in just a bit, we're going to go ahead and we're going to can it. We're going to go ahead and do a report and put it in the can, as they say in the business. And we're going to send it off to the news directors. So you're saving money and payroll. 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
10: And this is a free service we provide.
9: Free service. We're just trying to do our part.
8: As soon as they find out who it's sent from, right into the trash bin.
9: Well, that's too bad.
10: Yep. We're just that's their choice, though.
8: Yeah, I know. I'm just letting you know.
10: You're right, but
8: they're
10: it's
8: not
10: going to
8: use our stuff.
9: Well, that's on them.
8: Yep. If
9: they want to just go ahead and waste money and talent and resources and all that stuff.
10: Talent might be a bit of a stretch in a lot of cases.
9: No, that's not nice, Bruce. These people are out there trying to make a living, and you're just sitting there.
10: It's also a stretch in this case. So,
9: you guys going to be down there in the fracas for the marathon?
10: You're funny.
9: Yeah, I know. I wonder what the percentage of locals would be that get out of Dodge for the marathon. We love the marathon. Don't get me wrong. We're all about it's a cornerstone event around here. But I know that the three of us, we get as far away from Duluth as we can.
10: I'm going to get out of here noonish, and I will not be back here until Monday.
9: There you go. What do you got going on this weekend?
10: Anything? Absolutely nothing.
9: Nothing? Good. Yeah. Good for you. What about Father's Day? Is Hunter going to do something nice for them?
10: Whatever he wants to do.
9: Hunter, your son, not Hunter McCullough, our guy here.
10: No, we don't make that mistake. He's got his own dad to worry about. No, whatever he wants to do.
8: What do you mean, what he wants? It's your day.
9: It's your day. It's your special day.
10: He wants to do something, then we'll do it.
8: I'm not worried about it.
10: Not a big deal.
9: All right. What about you?
8: It works all perfect.
9: Did I hear Sethi is back in town?
8: He is, yeah.
9: Oh, good.
8: I think Faye and Seth are driving down to her mom's today, and then they'll shoot back later tonight or something. And yeah, tomorrow it works all perfect for Grandma's Marathon Saturday because I live in an area where, you know, 61 is shut down for the big run and all that. And then I have to go to work, Black Bear tomorrow. But it works out where when I leave, they already have it back open because I think they reopen it around 3:30 in the afternoon or something. So around that time when I'm leaving, it's back open, which is nice. So I don't have to go up, back around and all that. So, do that tomorrow. We got drawing Sunday there, so I'll be working all weekend. And that's about it. Nothing really for major plans.
9: Nothing groundbreaking. That's all right, too. There's something to be said for routine and having a clear schedule. So, all right, very good. Well, we have a lot of stuff to get to today. We're going to play some classic bits, as we are wont to do, for the marathon. We have Maripod to get to, the the plus-size division to get to, and a few other items up for bids here on this Father's Day weekend. And the first day of summer, is that Sunday? I think Father's Day Sunday is the first official day of summer, if I'm not mistaken.
8: I also watched this morning from our media partners, Northern News Now. They did a little video with the Minnesota State Troopers because towards zero deaths is in full swing now for the summer through Labor Day weekend. And so not only do they have your vehicles on the roadways, but they have the planes in the sky. You got to remember that, folks. So they were breaking down Michelle, I believe her name, is that her? The lady on with, what's his name, in the afternoons on Northern News Now?
10: Laura Lee.
8: Laura Lee, not Michelle. Well, why was I thinking Michelle? Laura Lee, thank you.
10: Michelle Lee, her sister, yeah.
8: Yeah, and then...
10: Long lost.
8: They went up in a plane with the Minnesota State Patrol and kind of... And they do a distance timer thing. The guy up in the plane, and then he goes and radios down, and then they're like, okay, you're three cars behind the so-and-so vehicle. You're behind that car. That's the one. Boom, and they pull them over. So be aware this summer...
9: It's the eye in the sky.
8: It's the eye in the sky as well.
9: Isn't that what those white stripes are that run perpendicular? You see them? Are they like quarter mile or half mile increments?
8: Yeah, they have those and then the mile markers on the sides of the road too. The actual metal.
10: The posts.
9: They have sensors on there or something like
8: that? No, it's just visual type.
9: Okay. I mean, those things would be, I think, tough to see, but I guess I don't know how high up they are.
10: Right.
9: I mean,
10: I have no idea.
9: They know what they're doing.
10: Yeah. Uh-huh.
9: All right, very good. Well, just slow her down. I mean, it's just not that difficult.
8: Well, I've always said, too, it doesn't matter what the speed limit is. So 70 is plenty fast on a free, for me, because I don't even do that, of course, but 70 is plenty fast. It doesn't matter what the speed limit is. You're going to have folks that are going to break down.
10: Uh-huh.
8: So 70 is not fast. They have to do 85.
10: Yep.
8: If the speed limit was 85, they would have to do 100. It's just the way, you know, for some folks, the way it is.
10: And the number of people that do 85 on the freeway... staggering.
9: I just don't want a speeding ticket. You know, those are expensive.
10: Same, yeah, they're not cheap. And
8: the vehicle I drive, when I am driving, you know, at my pace, it's not just for safety. It's also, I'm getting a hell of a good
9: gas
8: miles
9: mileage,
8: per gallon.
9: Yeah.
8: My gas mileage is fantastic. And that's just me personally. I can... leave a little early to get to a destination and know that I'm, you know.
9: I know. On my way in, I had 26 miles to the gallon in my truck yesterday. I had the KQ truck today. But 26 miles to the gallon in that pickup truck. That's pretty good.
8: Yeah.
9: I do 50 on Rice Lake Road. Why do I want to goose it till I can get to where I'm going 45 seconds faster? Because that's what it is. That's what cracks me up on 4 or any one of these two-lane highways is there you're driving. There's somebody behind you. You're like, I got to get by you.
8: And then you meet them up the road.
9: The thing is,
8: you
9: can see 4 to 5 cars in front of you. Okay, you pass me. Now what?
8: Right.
9: Where are you going to go? The people are just dumb. They are just stupid is what it comes down to. We'll come back in a few moments at 6:13. Let you know what's happening. I know, get off my lawn. Let you know what's happening on the Friday edition. Greetings and salutations and a headline or two to get to as you're listening to the KQ Morning Show.

0: It is 617 at Classic Rock KQ, a good album track from Journey. You're listening to the KQ Morning Show. Jason Manning and the Scott Savage over there, ladies and gentlemen.
1: Hello, everyone. Happy Friday.
0: A beautiful start to this Friday. Temperatures around the region, if you would, sir.
1: A gorgeous morning. Then, for the Twin Ports, after 1 o'clock this afternoon, the bottom drops out.
0: No, I have a tea time at 1:15 today.
1: Showers likely, possibly thunderstorms. Let's see. Twin Ports looking at a quarter of an inch, except higher amounts possible in the thunderstorms that's going to be coming as well. High in the mid-60s for today, and currently 51 downtown, 46 on top of the hill. And the Hermantown area is 49 in Superior right now. Cloquet-Carlton at 43. Brainerd, 44. Moose Lake, 42. Same for Aiken. We've got 43 in Walker and Grand Rapids. 39 in Hibbing right now. 42 Virginia Ave with Mountain Iron Gilbert,
0: easy.
1: Hoyt Lakes.
0: Easy.
1: Big Fork, 39. Cooks at 38. 41 in Orr. 42 Ely. Grand Marais at 46. And let's see. Did I mention Babbitt already? Big weekend, McCullough Brothers tonight, Babbitt area, and then tomorrow, the Northwoods Band. They're going to be all over the place. It is currently 42 degrees there as well.
0: All right, very good, sir. We'll come back in a couple of moments, let you know what's happening on the Friday edition. Greetings and salutations to get to, and a couple of headlines to run down as well as you're listening to the KQ Morning Show. 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
13: Abundant sunshine this morning will give way to showers and thunderstorms, although scattered throughout much of the afternoon hours. Some of those thunderstorms may be severe down to the south and west of the Twin Ports, featuring a little bit of damaging wind as well as hail. The weekend looks to be fairly dry across the region, other than a couple scattered showers across the Arrowhead on Sunday. Highs will be into the upper 60s and 70s. With Northern News Now, meteorologist Brendan Pham for Classic Rock KQDS.
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14: These people are liars. 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

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Quick word from Hidden Greens North in the Springs of Solon. As the secret's out, those of us that have been in the know for a long time about this 18 holes have been trying to keep it under wraps, but folks have figured out what a great 18 holes they have at Hidden Greens North in Solon Springs.

0: Partners, Northern News Now, the Hermantown Police Department's reminding the community to always find a sober ride home after a single vehicle crash on Wednesday night. According to the Hermantown Police Department, around 9:50 p.m., police responded to a single vehicle crash in Hermantown after people passing by spotted the aftermath. I'm laughing, but it certainly isn't funny. Authorities say a 21-year-old woman was found in her vehicle off the road with the airbags deployed, singing along to music as if nothing had happened.
1: Yep, isn't that something?
0: Good God.
1: Stuff that could be preventable.
0: Now, she blew a .24, three times the legal limit.
1: It's an accident. No, it's not. That's not an accident.
0: They say, the police say they're seeing a lot of these kinds of crashes lately. Alcohol is playing a role. Get yourself an Uber. Get yourself a sober ride home. Call somebody. I mean, I've maintained to my kids, at least I've tried to as they were growing up and all that stuff. And even now, if you're somewhere and you're bombed, it's 3 a.m, give me a call.
1: Yep.
0: I might not be thrilled about it.
1: Yep.
0: But I'd rather be a little bit ticked off at you and get you home safe than have to get a phone call that you're dead. You know?
1: That is one thing where my kid gets after it, man. He certainly does, but he's very responsible on the driving side of it. He will, it's, and I'm like, awesome.
0: Good.
1: Yep.
0: That is good.
1: Same thing with, as you had said. I mean, if it gets really, really bad, give a ring.
0: I say, I'm not going to be doing handstands and all that stuff.
1: Right.
0: But it beats the alternative.
1: Yeah, he plans ahead. If he's going to be somewhere where he knows that it's park and leave with the vehicle. Yeah. So, yeah.
0: It's one thing I miss about the Canal Park location was the walk of shame. That was so much fun on a Friday morning or a Monday morning. He'd sit out there and there'd be the 4 or 5 cars in the parking lot. And you just wait and see who's going to show up to claim the vehicle. And a lot of times it was a disheveled woman or a guy looks like he'd had himself a night or two.
1: Right.
0: It was so good.
1: Hair all every which way. Clothes tucked in where they're not supposed to be tucked in. They're untucked where
0: they missed a button. What's the wood tick thing you were talking about? I can't find that story.
1: Gosh. Oh, yeah, there's all sorts of... The big tick thing is taking off now with red meat and all that, and this one is the deadly tick-borne disease that can cause brain damage spreading across the U.S.
0: Oh, that's great.
1: The Powassan virus can be transmitted within minutes attacking the brain and potentially causing... speech difficulties, seizures, paralysis, and another word that I can't pronounce.
0: So, I don't know if you know the answer to this. Is this just in your standard, regular run-of-the-mill wood tick, or is it a special kind of tick?
1: Says here it's an extremely rare but serious illness that spreads through the bite of an infected black-legged deer tick. That's according to Massachusetts health officials. An infected tick bites a person. The virus can be transmitted within minutes, attacking the brain. My goodness. One of the most dangerous aspects of it is its rapid transmission, according to Dr. George Parada, medical advisor for the National Pest Management Association in Chicago. Stop dumping ticks across the country, too. Creating this stuff in labs and everything. What are you doing? Well, we're... let's see. It can be transmitted in as little as 15 minutes after an infected tick bites. Well, Lyme disease usually requires 36 to 48-hour attachment time for transmission. So it looks like the tick needs to be on you for Lyme disease for 36 to 48 within 15 minutes for this thing.
0: So do we have to worry about that around here?
1: Let's see. I'm scrolling down to see. It says it's rare. Unlike most tick-borne illnesses, 10 to 15% of severe cases are fatal. And about half of survivors experience permanent neurological damage, which is never good. Disease is extremely rare. Reported cases have increased in recent years.
0: You never know when the piano is going to fall out of the sky.
1: So looking over this, since 2012, so that's been quite a while, roughly 200 cases have been reported across the U.S., with fewer than 10 cases reported so far in 2026. So it looks like one of these scary-type stories, you know, be aware or whatever. You just have to check yourself when you go out. You know, they tell you to wear long sleeves and do all that, but

0: I'm out mowing and there's brush and everything, I do the top to bottom when everything is complete and I'm getting ready to come into the house. I do the strip down, do the check and make sure, and it's the last thing I want. Those little buggers, man, they crawl up on stuff like leaves and stuff, and they wait for you to walk by. They can jump, like you had said, they could fall out of trees on you, and they could sit there, and then they jump on you. They wait for you to come, some of them, and then they bink and attach to you. Little buggers, man.
1: One more quick one. This is from Northern News Now. I don't know if you heard about this. A minor league baseball team in Pennsylvania forfeited its Pride Night game on Thursday. Was that just last night then? After several players refused to wear jerseys that featured a rainbow design. In a statement, the York Revolution said it was with, quote, great disappointment that the team did not play the game and chose to forfeit. The team's Pride Night event featured other activities outside the game, including fan batting practice, park tours, and music. Those activities are still held free to the public. The game is scheduled for Thursday night against Southern Maryland. It was supposed to be the team's 11th annual Pride Night. According to the team, to be clear, this action by the players is completely inconsistent with our vision as the most welcoming place in York. As a small token of our regret, the last-minute change of plans and support for LGBTQIA+. Stop it. Representing partners are making a $10,000 donation to the Rainbow Rose Center support for and further their work in making sure that your community, blah, blah, blah. Look, man, I watch sports for entertainment, but it's just every time you turn around, they're just completely thrown message. That's fine. One of my best friends in the world happens to be gay. And he looks at this when he sees LGBTQIA+. We're having a conversation not that long ago. He goes, I'm one of the letters. He goes, I don't even know what the hell all of them mean. He goes, it's getting right. Ridiculous. Just, I don't want to see choose love, you know, eliminate all that during football games. I just don't. I don't want to see George Floyd's name on the freaking wall there at Target Field. I want to watch baseball. I want to watch football. I want to watch golf. To escape reality for a little bit. That's why
0: entertainment.
1: It's entertainment. That's all it is.
0: Yeah.
1: It doesn't make me a hateful person. It just doesn't. Because I am not. I know in my heart of hearts I'm not. But at the same time, just calm it down. Quit forcing this stuff. It drives me crazy. I'm sure there's somebody listening and go, well, that Manning, we just figured out his true colors. Fine, that's on you. If that's what you're going to think, that's on you.
0: Right.
1: You know? Talk to my wife. She is about as big-hearted a person and open as you're going to find. And she'll tell you. What is the I anyway? Now, LG. Okay, I'm going to leave it alone. I'm just going to get in trouble.
0: I don't know. I think the plus part is that keeps it open for you can keep advancing. I think. I could be wrong. But the plus means that it goes for infinity or something, right? That you, I don't know.
1: I have no idea. I have no idea.
0: But for me, it's, hey, you be you, and you be you. I just...
1: Yeah, live and let... I'm all about that.
0: Yep.
1: You be yourself as long as you're not hurting people.
0: Right.
1: But it gets to the point you just keep shoving it down people's throats, and it's enough already.
0: Right.
1: I don't want to be forced to
0: do something. And
1: if you take umbrage with that statement, I don't, what's the word? I don't, hold on, it's coming to me. I don't care.
0: Hey.
1: I don't care. All right, who's chiming in on the text line at 724-ROCK?
0: We have a bunch of people already checking in via the text line. Oh, by the way, thanks to Smart Bins, Troy and the crew there, if you have some cleanup that you need around your place, roll-off dumpster service, you can check them out at smartbinsduluth.com. That gets you phone numbers, information, and everything, so thanks to them. TGIF, Jason, Scott, Bruce, and the kid. Have a safe, blessed weekend, everyone. That's from Arlo and Heather. Smoke and Mortars. We have a good Friday morning, guys. TGIF, make it a great weekend. Kathy near Ely. Lengthier one here. Good morning, Jason, Scott, Bruce, and Hunter. Tell Hunter I know about his conversation with my daughter. Michelle. St. Cloud was always known as the great big party town for as long as I lived in the area. And being Hunter graduated from St. Cloud State might explain why he used his phone yesterday to give us a 50% chance on the weather. But that was all he had to use. And Jason, thanks for taking your daughter's cats. They needed a good home, and they have that. Love you guys, and God's blessings. Packer Grandma.
1: Well, thank you, Packer Grandma. Well, I'll tell you this, since after the first month or two, the peeing has, knock on wood, pretty much stopped. We kind of got the litter box situation honed in, and things have been good. They're nice cats. We do love them very much, but our house now smells like cat pee, unfortunately.
0: Yep. Good morning, Scott and Jason. Happy Friday. Have a wonderful weekend. That comes from Anthony at Ravina's Lawn and Landscaping in Proctor. TGIF, good morning. Mike and the guys at North Star Steel and Rylander. Happy Friday, everyone. Let's all enjoy a wonderful weekend. Jesse the Bricklayer from iSanti. Good morning. Happy Friday. Have a best weekend, y'all, from Ramona Beauty Mountain Farm. Happy Friday from Peter at Carmen's in Cloquet. Have a blessed weekend, Northland. Faith over fear. Thank you, the farmhand. Good morning from Jimmy D. Socher Car Wash. That's at 32nd and Tower in Superior. We have a good morning, guys, from Leroy, Illinois. Over the road, Randy checks in. Happy finally Friday morning from Marshall and Megan, M&M Construction in Solon Springs. Morning, boys. Happy Father's Day to you, Scott and Jason. Have a great weekend. Jason with Savers. That's very nice. Thank you. Papa's Day on Sunday. Good morning from Flat Roof Guys. Have a great weekend. Good morning from Upward Transportation in Iron River. Be the reason someone smiles today. Have a great Friday and hope everyone has a great weekend. That comes from Louise Losey Transfer. Good morning. This thing keeps. There we go. Good morning, guys. Todd's Ready Mix of Ashland. Have a great Friday. Morning, boys. Happy Friday from the old Rock Pit. Vitamin Brown is playing tonight at the Tavern in the Bay on beautiful Lake Vermilion from 7 to 10. Put your dancing shoes on and row your boat on over. Have a great weekend. Jason in Mountain Iron. Good Friday morning from Veterans Memorial Hall at the Depot. My contribution to I Was Poisoned. Food for thought as it were, I guess. I'm going to have to read that. It's a Far Side. I'll have to go back. That's from Mitch. Thank you. TGIF, good morning from the GOAT of window manufacturing in the USA, Fentech near Duluth. Happy Friday, fellas. Get through one last push. Made in America. Happy Friday to the best morning show in the Northland from the crew at Iron River Building Products. Lost listener, hey Jason, can I buy a fishing license at the Minnowets? What's the deal with this new online license deal? I understand you guys don't like me and won't reply to me anymore.
1: Aww.
0: But thought I'd ask the question and give that great store some business.
1: We do like you, lost listener. Absolutely. Yeah, you can still buy a license at the Minnow. You can buy one at, I think, just about all of your local shops here. I like to mention them, Marine General, Fisherman's Corner, Johnny up there at Charlstrom's. Beth and Grenick and Neeson. You can still buy them. The outpost up there on Highway 4. The thing the state has done is they've switched over their licensing system, so you can now just go online and buy your license. And they're getting rid of the physical copy. You'll be able to just use your phone now. Though, we can still print you out a receipt.
0: Oh my gosh.
1: It's the state of Minnesota making it even more of a challenge for business owners because part of the deal come spring was folks would go to your local bait shop to buy their license and in turn hopefully buy some tackle, so forth and so on, and bait. Online's a thing, right? There's a million businesses that are compromised a little bit by online shopping, but you find a way to thrive. So to answer your question, yes, you can still buy your license in the store.
0: And he's acquired this 1, 2, from back on June 17th here, 1, 2, 3, 4, 5, 6, 7 texts having to do with the fishing license. There is also something with your wireless device. You have Google, and then you can type in the Friedenberg Minuet.
2: Scott!
0: Up will pop the phone number to the Friedenberg Minuet, where you could call the store and go,
2: "Be nice!
0: Hi, I was just inquiring if you still sell fishing licenses in store here at the Friedenberg Minuet."
2: Oh, no.
0: Instead of getting all uptight because we won't respond to you over and over about the fishing. I'm just kidding.
1: I would have responded. I didn't come across the text. Otherwise, I definitely would.
0: Yeah, the last 3 days he's been boom, boom, boom, boom, boom.
1: I'm going to respond anyway, just in case he ran to the bathroom and missed it.
0: There you go. Yeah. Happy Friday, everyone. Trista and the insurance team, Dwight Swanstrom Company, have a fantastic weekend. TGIF from the Fish Lake Brain Trust. Best of luck to Grandma's Runners. Good morning, Northland Runners. Welcome to Duluth from all of us at Hot Rods for Hot Wheels Police Fire Fundraiser Group. Good morning, KQ. Wishing you all a happy Father's Day weekend, especially to my handsome muffin, Eric. Ooh. Hope you guys have a safe and happy Father's Day weekend. Carrie Proctor. Michelle was the lady they interviewed with I Matter Drive Sober with Beautiful Bride, says here. Good morning, fellas. Have a great Friday from Smiling Mike in North Star Ford. On the speeders on two-lane country roads, I wait for the time when a deer pops out. I'm the one who passes me and causes them a lot of damage. Good morning from Lens Body and Paint. Good morning and God bless Trinity Dairy and YouTube and Sturgeon Lake. You all right? Good morning from DJ Adventures, where your adventure awaits.
1: Met those folks yesterday. They were the people that sent the pictures in from Egypt. If you remember those. If you scroll back, you can see them right there. And they also had to say it was not AI, because in this day and age, you never be sure. Anyway, it's good to see you texting in this morning, Dave. And it was really nice to meet you at Topless last night at Due North Pizzeria Sportsman's Edition. Nice guy. He's all about having the adventures.
0: It's awesome. Good morning and happy Friday from CW Transportation Services in Superior. Have a blessed day and a great weekend, everybody. Good morning. Hope you have a good day from the most knowledgeable and dependable concrete cutters in the Northland, Superior Diamond Concrete Cutting. Good morning to the crew and the entire Northland. Happy Friday. That's from Johnny C., Steve O'Neill, Front Desk. I turned 65 today. I'm officially old. Happy birthday. Good morning and happy Friday. Let's see. Nate and Rick, River City Transport, saying good morning. Time to wake up and smell the daisies that have been... Nope, that was from yesterday. Never mind. I got to scroll down. Nate and Rick, River City Transport, saying good morning. KQ, happy weekend's eve. There we go. Happy Friday from Tarzan and Jane Tree Service in Babbitt. Peter Mitchell Days. Got the McCullough Brothers tonight. Northwoods Band tomorrow. Get some. Good morning and happy Grandma's Marathon Weekend, Birch Grove Campground Bar and Grill. Dan from Proctor. I stand for intersex, it says here. People born with reproductive or sexual anatomy that doesn't fit typical male or female definitions. Good morning, fellas. Have a great day. This person says the plus is for the MAP, Minor Attracted People.
1: What?
0: Good morning from beautiful Lake Vermilion. Next one coming in. Good morning, guys. Happy Friday from Grouse Man. All right. Good morning from Wayne Holly Well Drilling in Iron River. Good morning, guys, from Tennessee. Ryan and the crew there. Good morning, KQ fam. My boyfriend and I are heading up to Duluth for a dentist appointment. From the Moose Lake area, just realized it's Grandma's Marathon. Wish us luck. Anyways, it's Friday and the sun is shining, and happy Father's Day to you, Dwayne and Olivia, Moose Lake, Minnesota. Thanks for checking in.
1: Good luck at the dentist. I'm so overdue for the dentist.
0: Storms arrive after 1 p.m., by the way.
1: No.
0: Been listening to you guys for years from the bus on the way to school and now at work every morning. Have a great weekend. This person, no first name or anything, but it's the first time they've texted in, so welcome.
1: Well, that's awesome. We appreciate that. Thank you.
0: Good morning to Sir Tegan, Erickson, and Moises. Some of the hardest workers in the Twin Ports region. Comes from Sean. Alan Proctor, good morning. Happy Father's Day. Happy Friday to everybody within a all fantastic Friday. Within all a fantastic Friday. There we go. From the friendliest excavating company in the Northland. That's JP Sitework up at Two Harbors, of course. Go Runners tomorrow. Can that guy also get a new man card at the Minnow?
1: Be nice. Mark. Be nice.
0: This person goes, did Laura Lee also see a shocking amount of human waste when she did that fly along with the Minnesota State Patrol?
1: I got to find it now.
0: And the story you were doing, this texter also says, I think it stands for I don't give a, and it's a word that starts with an F that I can't say on the air. Happy Father's Day, everyone, and God bless. Lyons family in Gilbert.
2: A shocking amount of human waste.
1: Dang it, I forgot that's on the same channel.
0: Oh, no.
1: I'll play it later.
0: Shout out to Kyle, Matt, Bentech. Let's see here. Looks like it's going to be a bender of a weekend here for them. Good morning, Northland. Does the show still start at 6 a.m.? Have a great weekend, Greg Wausau.
2: And a shocking amount of human waste.
1: There it is.
0: Good morning from Red Eagle, from Jamar. Have a blessed day from Emmett and Sue. Have a good morning, boys. Happy Father's Day to you all, and especially to Jeff from Steph in St. Louis Party, it says. That's what it says there, St. Louis Party. Thanks, everybody, for checking in this morning. As God continues to bless each and every one of us in our journey. Each and every day it is a new journey, so faith over fear, my friends. Keep pushing forward. It'll get a little rocky sometimes. It's all part of that journey. I am so thankful for today and every day. Boy, I am so appreciative each and every day. In Jesus' name, amen. So let's get after it. Let's make it a day, man.
1: All right, it is going to be day. We have a day. We have lots to do and see. Day's O coming up in a few moments. We're going to give away golf from Nemadji at around 7:20 or so. At 7:40, we will announce our Disqualified Dad of the Year Award winner and award those prizes. Hunter joins us after 8 o'clock. We'll get to page 2 headlines. No Duh trivia for Brett Michaels. Tickets today in rock history. Dear Scotty, to wrap it up at about 9:40 this morning. It is 6:48 here at KQ.

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1: Hey, Siri, text the missus. Yeah, I'm still at the casino having a little bit of luck, so I'll be home in just a bit.
0: And the guy who's sick of his stupid voice texting feature.
2: Go yourself and eat.
1: Yeah, hold on. What did it say?
3: Blackjack.
1: Yeah, I got another one. Yeah, Siri, send that son of a gun.
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0: 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You are listening to the KQ Morning Show. Coming up here in just a few moments, we will award our Disqualified Dad of the Year award via the text line at 724-ROCK. Somebody's going to win that Charbroil Classic Series 280 grill from Seagren's Home Hardware Outdoors, a free permit to carry class and range time from Guardian Shooting Range and Training Center, 8-inch charcuterie box from Yes Cheese, and a round of golf for two with the cart at Nemadji. That'll be coming up here in just a little while, probably around 7:40 or so. Speaking of Nemadji, we will be awarding the two rounds of golf in a cart for Nemadji via the text line as well at 724-ROCK. Temperatures around the region, if you would, sir.
1: Okay, let's see. We're going to start in Duluth. It is 47 on the hill. Hermantown area is 49 Superior. Cloquet-Carlton at 46. We've got 43 in Moose Lake, 50 in Ashland, 47 that's in, Ironwood and Two Harbors. 49 in Silver Bay right now. Grand Marais at 50. We've got 47 in Ely. In Babbitt, Peter Mitchell Days this weekend. Get it! 47 degrees there as well. Hibbing at the airport is at 40. Let me see the Twin Cities, what they're at. 54 degrees. All right, back to you, Jason Mann.
0: Very good, sir. We'll come back with Bruce Siskey and Dezo, set to go next.
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2: That's
1: Bruce,
2: right.
1: Bruce, back to you.
2: National Martini Day.
1: Yeah. Pinky up.
2: That's right.
0: I can't remember the last time I had a martini. I love them.
2: Well, maybe you should change that then today. It's National Martini Day.
0: Won't be having one today.
1: Bruce, you like yours dirty?
2: I've never had a martini.
0: I like vodka martinis.
1: Well, I know you do.
0: Really dirty.
2: Yeah, I've never had a martini in my life.
0: The martinis make me particularly squirrely, so it's...
2: Let's get somebody to bring you a martini right now.
0: No, we're not
1: He's
0: doing
1: all
0: that
1: about
0: right
1: the
0: now.
1: Pineapple, too.
2: let's see. It's Juneteenth, obviously, today.
0: I struggle.
1: Dirty martinis and pineapple.
0: I struggle enough one-on-one. Don't throw the pineapple thing into the mix.
1: It's on the door, but it's upside down. What does that mean? What?
2: Commemorating the end of slavery in the United States. It is also National Garfield the Cat Day.
1: What are we doing?
2: Have some lasagna.
1: Lasagna.
2: And send Normal to Abu Dhabi. National Watch Day. As in a wristwatch. History of watches, it says, dates back to the 15th and 16th centuries. That's where the sundial on your wrist.
1: Now watches for gentlemen are used like women use coach purses and all those designer purses as well. You get these fancy watches that go with certain outfits and you open up your drawer in your bedroom and they got a whole line of them. Some folks. Watches are pretty cool.
0: I think watches are fantastic. I really don't care for wearing them though.
2: Yeah, they look great a lot of times.
0: Yeah. I'd still like to own a nice watch. I don't own a nice
2: watch. My dad got me a really nice watch probably not long after I got married. And I wore it for a while, and then the battery died, and I stopped wearing it.
0: Actually, I do have a nice watch. It's in safekeeping. It was my dad's retirement watch. I think it's a nice watch. I would think after 30, 40 years with the company, they didn't get him a piece of crap.
2: I hope not. It is also Wear Blue Day, the Friday before Father's Day, to support and focus on men's health as well here. Anything else on the docket today? Don't think so. Sunday, of course, is Father's Day. Make sure you take care of your dad if you have that opportunity to do so. Anything tomorrow? Tomorrow's National Vanilla Milkshake Day. You want to bring the boys to the yard?
0: What does that mean?
2: Song. And it's National.
1: What does it mean, though?
0: What does it mean?
2: Also, National.
0: She's setting up a milkshake stand. I don't get it.
2: Yeah. Why not? National. What was it else?
0: Well, I'm going to Google it because I don't know what it means.
1: Well, I'm confused now. Milkshake brings the boys to the yard.
2: All the boys to the yard, yeah.
1: Well, what does that mean?
3: What does milkshake bringing boys to.
0: Okay, somebody already Googled this.
2: Of course they did.
0: The lyric, My Milkshake Brings All the Boys to the Yard from.
1: Can't wait to see the algorithm on that YouTube on that computer now.
0: Kellis 2003 hit song is a metaphor for a woman's sex appeal, confidence, or unique charm.
1: Well,
0: I'm still confused. I thought it was boobs.
2: Well, I mean, kind of is.
1: Milkshake brings it. Oh, I get it now. No, my milkshake brings it. Bouncy, bouncy. All right. Knock it off.
2: Anyway, that's your national days.
1: Somebody said we need National 420 Day.
2: It's on April 20th.
1: Yeah, that's right. She brings all the boys to the yard, and they're like, it's
0: better than yours. Damn right, it's better than yours. Is there any cursing in here besides that?
2: I think there is.
1: Yes.
0: Somebody wants to hear the song WAP. What is the WAP? Anybody know? Anybody know what the WAP is?
2: No.
0: Somebody wants to hear WAP.
1: Dina?
0: Do you know what the WAP is?
1: Somebody's
0: requesting
1: WAP.
0: A song called The WAP.
1: Do you know what that is?
0: Oh, you like that song? You're a big fan.
4: No, I know that song, though.
0: Well, what's it about?
4: I did not say.
0: Well, what? I thought it stood for We Are People.
2: They know.
4: It's censored.
2: They know.
0: We Are People, right?
1: That's what I thought.
0: That's what I thought it was. All right, now we know what it is. We're not going to play it. Never mind. 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
11: Our volunteers are lining the race course, handing out cups of chocolate milk to our thirsty runners. Wait, what's that noise?
12: It looks like Hoyt Lake's own Bob Johnson has decided to wear corduroy pants for the race.
11: I can't imagine all the heat and friction that's being generated.
12: Tragic day to wear corduroy.
11: Did you know that Grandma's Marathon course record in the plus size division is... Appears no one's ever actually finished the race in this division.
12: Last year's champion, Dale Swedstrom of Nashwalk, collapsed after only running 78 feet.
11: As a matter of fact, let's check in live with our defending champion, Dale.
13: I'm stuck! And one of the bivvies at the starting line! Oh my God, it's tipping over!
11: While rescue crews tend to our champion, we'll sign off for now. This has been coverage of the 2009 Grandma's Marathon Plus Size Division.
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0: 7:13 at Classic Rock KQ. Oh, I can't believe it's been that long since we did that bit.
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1: You're going to want to do that because there's so many details it'll make your head spin.
2: That's right.
1: Unbelievable.
2: Yeah.
1: Here we go.
2: Guardians beat the Brewers 4-2 yesterday in Milwaukee, avoiding a three-game sweep. Parker Messick, six innings, struck out nine. Travis Bezzana, David Fry, and Kyle Manzardo, besides being three guys who've never been in my kitchen, also homered yesterday for Cleveland.
1: Haha, comedy.
2: Thank you. Brewers still up 5.5 in the NL Central. Cardinals lost yesterday. Milwaukee's at Atlanta this weekend. Game one tonight at 6:15. Twins knocked off the Rangers 9-3 to sweep that series down in Arlington. Brooks Lee, Ryan Kreidler, Trevor Larnach all homering for the Twins. Joe Ryan struck out seven over five scoreless innings to get his fifth win.
1: Hi, Joe.
2: Twins a game and a half out of a playoff spot in the American League, now 14-5 all time at Globe Life Field since that stadium opened for the Rangers in 2020. That is the best for any American League opponent in that ballpark. Twins are at Arizona this weekend, game one tonight at 8:30 in Phoenix. You've been to that stadium?
0: I have.
2: Yeah.
0: I don't remember much of it because we were drunk.
2: That's where you took the Waymo.
0: We took the Waymo. But I know we had a really good time.
2: Yeah. Eau Claire beat the Huskies 4-1. Huskies held the three hits on the evening. Same two teams tonight. 6:30 start time in Eau Claire. Runners in the William A. Irvin 5K and the Whippersnapper Kids races at Bayfront this afternoon.
1: What time?
2: The 5K at 1 o'clock.
1: Oh, rain moves in.
2: Yeah, that's what I was about to say. The kids' race is at 3:30. May have to dodge some showers and thunderstorms this afternoon.
0: Oh, I have a tea time.
1: They're going to be playing Frogger. Dodge.
2: What? But the weather should be quite lovely tomorrow for the half marathon and full marathon, all that getting underway at 6 a.m. The races are sold out. A record number of finishers expected, with about 23,000 registered for the three races, which sold out in less than 13 hours between October 1st and October 2nd. Sports.
0: All right, sir, thank you very much. We're going to pick our winner of those rounds of golf and Cartoon Imagi in just a couple of moments. Allman Brothers, you're listening to the KQ Morning Show.

0: It is 7:21 at Classic Rock KQ. Allman Brothers, you're listening to the KQ Morning Show. Good Friday morning to you, Jason Manning and Scott Savage over there, ladies and gentlemen.
1: Hi, good morning.
0: And joining us on the KQ Hotline, it's Russ. Our buddy, the Hall of Famer, Russ Francisco, proprietor and all-around good human being at Marine General, 1501 London Road. What's going on, Russ?
2: Just getting ready for Father's Day and all the things that you do. You know, just a couple of notes. We got a larger bass bait inventory than we've ever had, and so we've got new baits. We're getting some. If you want to get tungsten, tungsten anything, you best buy it now, this year anyway, because it looks like next year we won't have tungsten. It's gotten so expensive because they use it in these data plants, they're using them on the chips and stuff, and all the tungsten is getting eaten up by those people, and they pay so much for it that we can't build lures out of it anymore. So we've got a real good selection of tungsten right now, but we got a couple of baits in the other day from Northland, and we were paying a third more than we were selling them to our customers for. So that, I said, we can't buy doing that anymore. So those baits, like two baits in a package, will be $20. I mean, so it's just gotten too expensive. So we still got the old price on them, and we bought them this spring, so grab them while you can from BMC, any of the bass stuff. Grab it while you can because it's going to go sky high or it's going to disappear. Other than that, we're getting ready for Father's Day, and we've got all kinds of specials. Of course, we always do that, and we got gift cards any month. They never expire. And so we're getting ready for an onslaught of that because this year, Grandma's is right on top of the Saturday before Father's Day. So if you need to get at us in the morning, come from above the hill. If you want to wait till, like, 1-2 o'clock, they pull all the cones and then business back as usual going on. But that's where we're at. If you need kayaks, life jackets are 20% off, the rain gear 20% off, the sun shirts are 20% off, water shoes are 20% off. So we've got all kinds of specials, and take advantage of it because we're getting to the point now where when the stuff's gone, there's not going to be any more to buy.
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0: Have a weekend, Russ.
2: Yep, happy Father's Day. Bye-bye.
0: You too. Bye-bye. There he goes, Russ Francisco, the Minnesota Freshwater Fishing Hall of Famer and proprietor at Marine General. We'll come back in a couple of moments, and we're trying to track down the picture that we have picked to win golf out at Nemadji. We'll see if we can get that individual on the horn, and then we're going to get all set for the Disqualified Dad of the Year award that's coming up at 7:40.
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0: It is 7:30 at Classic Rock KQ. We are going to award our Disqualified Dad of the Year award in just a couple of moments. So I did try to reach out to our winner for golf at Nemadji. There was no answer on the phone, so I did send them a message saying, hey, you won the golf. Feel free to get a hold of us. We'd like to get you squared away. There are a lot of great pictures, everything involving turtles to somebody using a piece of turf as anatomy. That one's not going to win, but it was funny. But this is a picture. Apparently, they had sent their grandson to New Orleans to play some golf, and he's on the cart path trying to avoid a turtle. We love turtles around here. Pulls at our heartstrings, so that person will win the golf out at Nemadji. That's a couple of rounds with the cart. And by the way, you have until noon today to get registered for the Nemadji Men's Invitational. It is tomorrow and Sunday, 18-hole stroke play to qualify for your flight tomorrow. And then it looks like match play on Sunday. The boy and I are participating in it, probably, like I've said before, going to set the game of golf back by about 50 years. But that's how we'll spend Father's Day, is playing in the Nemadji invite. Go to Nemadji's Facebook page and get all the details. You have until noon to register for this tournament. John Toman is joining us from Benaford Chrysler Dodge Jeep and Ram. JT, what's going on?
1: Not much. Good. I imagine Nicky Stix would be in that tournament. You know, I didn't see his lineup in the U.S. Open this year, so he must be playing over at the Nemadji. You know,
0: yeah, it'll be fun. And I hope Nick is playing. He's a heck of a stick in his own right, and he's a good guy. It'd be fun to see him out there.
1: He is. You know. And the U.S. Open started at first tee off was 5:35 this morning. My God, they got it cracking out there early, but I forgot to turn it on. But anyways, speaking of turning on things, over at Benaford Dodge Jeep Chrysler Ram, it is rocking and rolling. I didn't get out of there till after 7 o'clock last night. We were actually really, really busy with deals like this on our you pay what we pay employee pricing on the used 18 Ford Edge Titanium. Now, this is a titanium loaded as a black one. $3,400 off for $16,999 on the used side right there. I just took in a 14 F-150 Super Cab right there

0: 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So it's all happening over there right now. We're open till 6 o'clock tonight or till the last customer leaves. You'll try again. We have a little saying over there. If does it say better for the back, my friends?
1: You paid way too much.
2: Way too much, John. Way too much.
0: All right. Who's going to get this one? What do you call a teacher who doesn't fart in public?
1: Oh, God.
2: What do you call a teacher who doesn't toot in public?
0: A private tutor.
2: A private tutor, okay. Hit it!
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2: Nice. What do you call a guy that's had to get a nickname of the gambler?
1: Yeah, that's a question for John Tillman. When you're out there,
2: get that deal done, make sure you swing on into JT's office and
1: grab a cup of coffee.
2: That's right.
1: Maybe some popcorn.
2: Yep.
1: Kick back and get ready for a story. John's going to weave a tale on why he is the gambler, ladies and gentlemen.
2: Yeah.
0: That's right. Mr. Ringel, and you guys affectionately gave me that name a long time ago.
1: Well, at this point
2: in your life, you just got to own it because there's nothing to be ashamed of.
1: When you're dealing, you're dealing, right, John?
0: It was worse off when I went to the mechanic stall in Pittsburgh.
1: No, I don't. I don't like where that's going. Nope. I love you, John, but I did not like where that was going.
2: Gotta shut it down.
1: John hits a point where he forgets he's on the radio.
2: Right, yeah.
1: And then he goes into story time, which is normally very entertaining, but there's kids in the back seat. 734 KQ, the Disqualified Dad of the Year Award is up in just a few.

0: It is 7:38 at Classic Rock KQ and Steely Dan. You're listening to the KQ Morning Show. Jason Manning, Scott Savage. That's Bruce Siskey over there, ladies and gentlemen.
1: Yo.
0: So we had the Disqualified Dad of the Year Award contest going on and a lot of great responses via the text line at 724-ROCK. Our crack research staff has narrowed it down to two of them. We've had a whole bunch, but the crack research staff went through and narrowed it down to two of them. So let me go to our page here. Let me fire them up, and we'll share those with you and then award our prize. How about we just do what you're supposed to do? Oh, for God's sakes.
2: Here we go.
0: Keywords app. That's the button I'm clicking. There it is.
2: And right, here we go.
0: Go to Dad and click on that.
2: Oh, boy.
0: Here we go. We have two of them. Let's go to the 15th entry. And this one reads, my Disqualified Dad of the Year Award. 18 years ago, when my daughter was an infant, I drove with her to work to show her off and ran to multiple stores before returning home. When I got home and went to take her out of her car seat, I realized I had never buckled her into her car seat.
2: Oh.
0: So that is the first finalist for the Disqualified Dad of the Year Award. And here's the second one. Entering for my husband, Art. He told our daughters that there were 15 commandments, but Moses dropped one of the tablets, so now we have 10 commandments. From Mel Brooks' History of the World.
3: Yeah.
0: My daughter argued with her Sunday school teacher about it. And
4: that's pretty good.
0: That, ladies and gentlemen, awesome. That's your winner right
4: there. That's good stuff.
3: Short, sweet, funny.
0: And to the point. And
3: yep.
0: It works. So congratulations to Art. At least your better half, Art, sent that in for you. And the prize package reads.
3: Did you know that he let
0: like
3: up
0: this?
3: And blew the whole damn place apart.
0: Art has picked up an American Gourmet by Charbroil Classic Series 280 Grill from Seagren's Home Hardware Outdoors, a free permit to carry class and range time from Guardian Shooting Range and Training Center.
3: Nice.
0: An 8-inch charcuterie box from the nice people at Yes Cheese.
3: Oh.
0: And a round of golf for two with a cart at Nemadji. Thank you, everybody, for the submissions for the Disqualified Dad of the Year Award.
3: Congratulations, Art.
4: Well done.
0: And that one's a little bit near and dear to my heart because for years and years, when we were bringing Colby up with us camping, he's probably about 10 or 11 when we started bringing him, my buddy Dean and I told the story of the plake, the now extinct plake. It was a cross between, a lake trout and a whale. I forget what we came up with. But we reveled Colby with stories of the plake and how the old timers used to use boulders wrapped in chains, and they'd toss those in the lake, and they would use horse-drawn carriages to drag the plake out because the only thing the plake would eat were boulders. And they used their skin to build houses, and the meat fed the family, and the oil. We had this whole thing, and Colby would just, he loved the stories of the plake. He loved them. Now, in school, Colby wasn't exactly an in-class participant. Colby's an extremely intelligent kid, but in school, he just didn't participate a lot until one day they were talking about something that led him, as he says, my hand went up, and he started telling the class about the plake. And so the overhead projector was up, and the teacher's Googling plake. They couldn't find anything. And so Colby, all of a sudden his spidey sense starts tingling, goes out into the hall and calls me. He says, hey, Dad. I said, yeah, he's calling from school. So what's going on? He goes, we're trying to figure out about the plake. Do you know anything? I said, and he goes, don't tell me you made it up. I said, buddy, I'm sorry. We made it all up. He dropped a really bad word and hung up the phone. And I wasn't even mad at him. He was, he was scarred for life is what he was.
4: Yeah.
0: So that one is near and dear to my heart, the 15 commandments. So congratulations, and we'll get a hold of you and get that prize package awarded to you. And thanks to our great sponsor, Seagren's Home Hardware Outdoors, Guardian Shooting Range and Training, Yes Cheese, and Nemadji. 7:43, we're going to chat with a charter captain coming up In just a couple of moments, you're listening to the KQ Morning Show.
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10: What you just said is one of the most insanely idiotic things I have ever heard. 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
12: Señores y señoras, nosotros tenemos más influencia con sus hijos que tú tienes, pero los queremos. 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
13: No.
3: Oh boy.
0: We don't have a lot of French-speaking people in the audience, so I'm not worried about it.
3: Oh.
13: Your face.
0: 7:47 at Classic Rock KQ. Joining us from Liftbridge Charter Association aboard the James Addiction. Get it? Captain James.
14: I don't get it.
0: How are you, sir?
15: I'm doing fine. How about you? Good morning.
0: Good morning there, young man.
3: Yeah.
0: Out on the water as we speak, correct?
15: Yes, indeed. We are offshore today looking for some salmon, some trout. Already got some in the box here, and we're looking to catch some more. I just want to say, too, happy Grandma's Marathon weekend and good luck to all those runners out there.
0: And there are a lot of people in town for the marathon. And, you know, you have some downtime before the race, after the race, on Sunday recovering. perhaps they give you a call and book a trip with Liftbridge Charter Association.
15: Yeah, 100%. I actually have openings on Sunday. So if anybody's looking to get out, you know, maybe get out of town, I'm actually up at the Knife River Marina. So that'll be a nice little getaway from the crowds. Come on up and see me. We'll go fishing and we'll get on some trout and salmon for you.
0: So what happens after I go online to liftbridgecharters.com or I give you a call? What do I need to do from my end to enjoy a day of fishing?
15: Yeah, absolutely. Basically, you just need a Minnesota fishing license and trout stamp. You know, bring a cooler with some food and beverage. And I take care of the rest of it for you. I got all the equipment. I got a nice, comfortable boat with comfortable seating. And we can take up to 6 people per boat. You know, we have 7 boats total, so we can actually accommodate up to 42 people. I know there's a couple guys that have openings. So give us a call. We'll set you up. We can get you on the water, get out and get some fish.
0: How's the bite been lately?
15: The bite's been good. Yeah, we're getting a mix of trout and salmon still. So a lot of people are really looking to focus on the salmon. We are still getting into them, and we're getting some really nice lean lake trout. I mean, on average, I've been catching, you know, 4 to 8 pounders. Yesterday, we caught an 11 pounder. So, I mean, there's some big fish out there. It's been a good time.
0: Has the wind been a big factor for you this year? It seems like every single day it's gale force, and we might actually have a calm weekend coming up.
15: Yeah, don't get me started. This weekend looks beautiful. It has been windy. It blew a lot of the colder water back in. And so we're out here, you know, chasing after the different water temps and locating fish. But we're doing a good job at it. And, yeah, this weekend, it looks like calm wind, calm waters. So if you have a fear of, like, getting out on the water, you know, because of the waves and whatnot, that is not a factor this weekend.
0: And just one more quick thing. You guys do the the sunset cruises, correct?
15: We do, yeah. If you're just looking to get on the water, you know, you want to bring a charcuterie board, you know, some wine or whatever you want to do, we'll take you out for a couple hours just to spin around the lake and enjoy it.
0: Excellent, sir. Liftbridgecharters.com is the website. It's really nice with the 7 captains under that umbrella. You share information. You do your best to put your clients on the fish. One more time, sir, how do they track you down?
15: Yep, liftbridgecharters.com. You can also call me direct at 218-213-8816.
0: That is Captain James aboard the James Addiction. We're trying to stretch this thing out so you catch a fish and keep your streak going on air, but so far, it ain't happening.
15: We're working on it, yeah. Like I said, the last time we were on the air, I got hooked up, and actually the past 3 times, I believe, I've done this interview with you. It's just not happening right now, but I'm working hard at it. We're doing zigzags. We're speeding up and slowing down.
0: You always do. Well, this is going to guarantee a fish the second we hang up. So
2: that's right.
0: Good luck with your fish coming up here in about 5 seconds, okay?
15: Yes, thank you very much. We'll give it at least that much. Here, I'm going to ring the bell.
2: There we go.
15: In for breakfast. Come get it.
0: All right, Captain Jimmy aboard the James Addiction. Thank you, sir.
15: Thank you. Have a good morning.
0: You too. Bye-bye. You
2: get some salmon in that box. That's Don't forget about that man in the box as well.
14: That's right.
0: Liftbridgecharters.com. They do a wonderful job.
14: Yes, they do.
0: 751 at KQ.

0: 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You're listening to the KQ Morning Show. Jason Manning and Scott Savage over there.
1: Good morning.
0: And look, it's Bruce Siski, ladies and gentlemen.
2: Hello.
0: By the way, our buddy Jeff Anderson chimes in as we are speaking with Captain James a couple moments ago. He is out with his niece and nephew, Brian and Scarlett, aboard the Fish North Minnesota with Captain Jordan, part of the Lethbridge Charter Association.
1: Nice.
0: And they are catching some fish this morning. So good morning to all of you nice people.
1: For sure.
0: And thank you for chiming in. Temperatures around the region, if you would, sir.
2: A peach of a morning for that, too. Oof.
1: A what?
2: A peach of a morning.
1: Oh, I thought you said something else.
0: Yeah, it sounded weird.
2: Thank you.
1: Things ran together there for a second. I wasn't sure. I was like, wait a second. What just happened? All righty, we're going to start. Let's go to the Ely Babbitt area. Babbitt, of course, we have the big weekend. McCullough Brothers tonight,
3: Peter
1: rocking
3: Mitchell
1: it.
3: Days.
1: And then you have the Northwoods Band tomorrow if you're around that area. 52 degrees currently and 54, the Quad Cities, 50 Hibbing, that's the airport, 55 in Grand Rapids. And then you shoot 61 here, two harbors, right around that area, the start of the Grandma's Marathon tomorrow morning.
3: That's right.
1: 53 degrees currently, 54 Duluth on the Hill in the Hermantown area, Superior 53, Cloquet Carlton at 55, Moose Lake 53, Ashland 55, Ironwood at 53, in beautiful Rice Lake, Wisconsin 53, Eau Claire, Chippewa Falls, Blueber, Menominee, Colfax, Cadott, Wisconsin, home of Country Fest and Rock Fest, 55 degrees in that area. And then we have the Twin Cities. Oh, boy. 58 degrees.
0: Thank you very much, sir.
2: So, sorry, when you're placing your bets as to what time Hunter will get here this morning, please keep in mind that he's been awake because he commented on something I said to his Facebook page before 6 a.m. today.
0: Well, that doesn't mean anything.
2: No, I'm just saying, so when he gets here at 8:40... The question could be, what took you so long? You've been up since at least 5:30.
0: We have beaten this horse over and oh, even the flies are sick of horse meat at this point. What's it matter?
2: But that's ever stopped us before.
0: It shows up. It's all right. We have a theme for Half-Eaten Donut 6.0, which we're waiting. We're just trying to get some things solidified before we make official announcements. It's going to happen, though. But we have a theme this year, and we're going to run with this theme, and I think it's very, very good. But we're going to hold off before divulging it. But it's actually, I have to give credit where credit's due. It's my wife's idea, and it was brilliant. So I can say it to you off the air, but I'm going to hold off on this thing. Anyway, with that said, sports. I think we're doing sports next.
2: Yeah, I think so.
0: With
1: Bruce
0: Siski.
1: These people listening around. Well, thanks for nothing, Manning.
0: Well, I just got to make sure things
1: are... bring it up. Oh, we can't talk about it.
2: He does that a lot.
1: Swearing at the radio right now.
0: Let's see. I don't, what's the word?
4: I don't care.
0: I don't care. I don't care. That's right. Thank you. 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
11: Marathoners, has your iPod been banned? Do you have to have music to get you through that extra mile? Well, just in time for Grandma's Marathon, it's Maripod, your own human jukebox that runs and sings to you.
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13: Hey, just
12: like the record.
13: Hey,
11: Maripod,
12: play Bette Midler, The Ropes.
13: Yeah, that song sucks.
12: I know. I'm thinking of my girl. Really miss her.
13: Why do you grow up there?
12: Just play.
13: Some say love.
12: That's so good.
13: I think I'm gonna vomit.
11: There isn't anything Maripod can't sing.
12: I need a Tiny Tim fix.
13: What?
12: How about a little tiptoe through the tulips?
13: What the hell?
12: Come on. Gotta have this.
13: Tiptoe through the tulips.
12: Oh, who needs an iPod?
11: Maripod will even offer opinions.
12: Play Culture Club.
13: What?
12: Karma Chameleon.
13: Off, Nancy.
11: Grandma's Marathon's tomorrow.
12: Play Chariots of Fire.
13: That's fitting.
12: I need your Chariots of Fire. Gets me pumped up. That doesn't sound anything like Chariots of Fire.
11: So order your Maripod today.
14: We'll keep playing until someone puts the puck in the net. Lamb on the right side. In the corner, Oleksik.
15: Yeah.
14: Schmidt now for Oleksik and behind.
15: Giggles.
16: Yes!
17: Kyle Schmidt has won the championship! Liberty has won the championship! Kyle Schmidt with the game winner! Yeah! Yeah! Yeah! Yeah, baby!
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1: Whoa! The highs and lows.
0: Potato 4 at Classic Rock KQ. That bit that you heard about Maripod, there was one year they banned audio listening devices for runners in the marathon.
1: Yeah, I remember that.
2: That went over like a fart in church.
0: Well, what were they thinking? It was literally the dumbest idea that anybody's ever had in the history of anything.
1: You gotta be aware of your surroundings. What?
0: Well, you're an idiot if you can't
1: just
0: use
1: stop.
0: Your eyes. I know. Just too much. Anyway, They very wisely.
1: Big brother again. Hey, we know what's best for you.
0: Backpedaled on that. Sports This Hour brought to you by Duluth Lawn and Sport.
2: Yeah, it's ATV and side-by-side season.
1: That's right, Duluth Bruce. 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
2: Sport
1: that
2: has
1: picture.
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0: Yeah.
1: Mess around.
2: Guardians 4, Brewers 2 yesterday in Milwaukee. Parker Messick struck out 9 over
0: Steamers,
2: 6 innings.
0: Steamers. Not Guardians. Steamers. They're the Cleveland Steamers.
2: Hey, man. Hi. Yeah. Milwaukee still at 5.5 of the NL Central. At Atlanta this weekend, 6:15 for Game 1 tonight. Jacob Mizorowski will pitch for the Brewers. Twins beat the Rangers 9-3. Brooks Lee, Trevor Larnach, Ryan Kreidler all homer. Joe Ryan struck out 7 over 5 scoreless innings. Twins pitcher strike out 10. That is $100 from Duluth Lawn and Sport to the Blackwoods Blizzard Tour to fight ALS and never surrender. Twins at Arizona. Game 1, 8:30 tonight. Connor Prelip gets the start, 6:10.
1: Do we have to?
2: And 103.9. Byron Buxton says he is a Twin. He is sticking around. He is a full no-trade clause as a result of earning 10-5 rights earlier this year. That's
1: why?
2: 10 years of service time, 5 with the same team. Trade deadline is set for August 3rd. Twins are a game and a half out of a playoff spot right now in the American League. Lynx are at Golden State tonight, 9 o'clock start. Minnesota best record in the league at 12-3. World Cup yesterday, Czechia, South Africa draw 1-1.
1: There, another tie, Jason.
2: Switzerland beat Bosnia.
0: Was that a major upset, too?
2: Canada gets his first ever World Cup win, beating Qatar 6-0.
0: I forgot to bring my guitar to work yesterday.
2: Yes, you did. And Mexico knocked off South Korea 1-0. U.S. versus Australia, 2 o'clock today. That is in Seattle, game 2 of the group stage.
1: Spoiler.
2: For Team USA.
1: Oh.
2: Sports.
0: No, it's not sports.
2: Oh, yeah, that's right. That stupid thing's happening.
1: What do you mean?
0: The U.S. Open is not a stupid thing.
1: You're unbelievable.
0: You have 4 opportunities a year to do this bit. I would expect you to jump on it.
2: Well, I forgot, all right?
15: Hold on.
2: Got that all sorts of screwed up.
0: Yeah, I did. So what are you going to do?
2: The U.S. Open at Shinnecock in Southampton,
1: where?
2: New York.
0: Excuse me, what did you just say?
2: It's at Shinnecock.
0: What?
2: Shinnecock.
0: Oh, dear.
2: W. Clark.
1: Are you still a fan of Peanuts?
2: Is 6-under par and leads by 3 shots over D. Johnson.
0: W. Clark is 6-under par. This is supposed to be the toughest test in golf.
1: Well, what's happening?
0: It's basically Pike Lake is what they're playing, with all due respect to Pike Lake.
2: M. Fitzpatrick and R. Cohen and G. Woodland are all 3-under par. They all had a better day than A. Svensson, who shot a 16-over yesterday.
0: Hell, I can do that. That's probably what I'm going to shoot tomorrow at the Nemadji Invitational, 16-over.
1: Tomorrow?
0: Tomorrow.
1: All right.
2: Something called R. Repetto Taylor is 15-over par.
0: R. Repetto, he sounds like a Disney character.
2: I don't think he's going to make the cut.
0: What country is he from? What nation does he hail
2: that
0: from?
2: That appears to be Spain.
0: His first name's Rocco. Why in the hell would you want your name on the leaderboard as Repetto Taylor when you have a first name like Rocco?
2: Well, Repetto Taylor is his last name, Jason.
0: Oh, that's his full last name?
2: Yes.
0: Make a decision.
2: Anyway.
1: Some say love.
2: Round 2 is underway this morning.
0: Well, the bit's dead, so we'll move on. It is 8:09 at KQ.

0: 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That's Tom Petty from Full Moon Fever. 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Jason Manning, and that would be Scott Savage over there, ladies and gentlemen.
1: Good morning, and good morning to Randy from Albuquerque, just checking in. Show starts at 6.
0: Very good. Hunter McCullough due here 12 minutes ago. Once he gets here, we'll fire up page 2 headlines. No Duh Trivia coming up at 8:40 for tickets to go see Brett Michaels. So that's all happening here before 9 o'clock. It is Father's Day weekend. We would be remiss if we didn't play this at KQ.

0: 8:16 at Classic Rock KQ as Savage set off the air. Oh, great. Father's Day weekend, a song about a deadbeat dad.
1: I learned it from you, okay? I learned it from watching you.
0: Ugly Kid Joe with the cover. 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
2: Hello, happy Friday, and happy early Father's Day to all the dads Sunday.
0: Absolutely. Grandma's Marathon, obviously, this week. And once Hunter gets here, we can do our public service for the area TV stations. We do this every year because for the past 50 years, you have the spaghetti feed with Grandma's Marathon. And for the past 50 years, all of the news outlets have sent a reporter down there to do the exact same report. It's the exact same every year. There's never been a unique twist on it. So we're going to go ahead and put that report in the can and send it out to news directors at the number 3, the number 6, and the number 10 and 13, and the number 21. And then that way they can save payroll hours and manpower and all that good stuff and just air our spaghetti dinner report.
2: Easy peasy.
0: Call it good. So we'll have that coming up. Once Hunter McCullough gets here, he's due here 17 minutes ago.
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14: Here's your weather forecast from Northern News Now.
15: And a shocking amount of humid
16: waste. Abundant sunshine this morning will give way to showers and thunderstorms, although scattered throughout much of the afternoon hours. Some of those thunderstorms may be severe down to the south and west of the Twin Ports, featuring a little bit of damaging wind as well as hail. The weekend looks to be fairly dry across the region, other than a couple scattered showers across the Arrowhead on Sunday. Highs will be into the upper 60s and 70s. With Northern News Now, meteorologist Brendan Pham for Classic Rock KQDS.
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17: It was wild. I was like, I know they ain't thinking about playing ball in that, but they were. I said, hey, you know what? You know what we're going to call this? The shirts against the blouse. And when I said that, this look came on his face. He asked grilled me. And I'm looking back at him thinking to myself, you know, what are you angry about? I mean, you know where you got that shirt from. And the damn sure wasn't the men's department.
18: I mean, I kind of learned something that day. 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This cat could ball, man.
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19: We're up to our long-distance dedication. And this one is about kids and pets and a situation that we can all understand, whether we have kids or pets or neither. It's from a man in Cincinnati, Ohio. And here's what he writes. Dear Casey, this may seem to be a strange dedication request, but I'm quite sincere, and it'll mean a lot if you play it.
20: Oh,
19: recently, there was a death in our family. He was a little dog named Snuggles, but he was most certainly a part of... Let's go start again. From coming out of the record. Play the record, okay?
20: Please.
19: Please. See, when you come out of those up-tempo numbers, man, it's impossible to make those transitions, and then you got to go into somebody dying. You know, they do this to me all the time. I don't know what the hell they do it for, but if we can't come out of a slow record, I don't understand it. Is Don on the phone? Okay, I want a concerted effort to come out of a record that isn't a tempo record every time I do a biff dedication. Now, make it, and I also want to know what happened to the pictures I was supposed to see this week. This is a god last time. I want somebody to use his brain to not come out of a record that is that's up tempo, and I got to talk about a dog dying.
0: I think 4 days ago it was the anniversary of Casey Kasem's passing. I meant to play it on Monday or Tuesday or whenever it was. His 12th? Has it been 12 years he's been gone? So that's why we dropped that all-timer in there.
2: Horrible day. That was Don, and co-workers were going, Casey needs to see you. And at that point, Don, you probably knew.
0: Yeah.
2: Oh, boy.
0: Writing's on the wall, as they say. It is 825 at Classic Rock KQ. A quick page two headlines. 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Oh, funny. Hunter McCullough due here 25 minutes ago.
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0: All right. Thank you, sir. Are you familiar with Chick-fil-A? Well, they'd been the fast food world champ when it came to customer satisfaction, but this year there's a new champ.
2: I just mentioned this yesterday. Jersey Mike's.
0: That's correct. That's according to the American Customer Satisfaction Index. Jersey Mike's is now the highest rated quick service restaurant in America. They scored an 84 out of 100, edging out Chick-fil-A by a single point.
2: Huh.
0: So, Jersey Mike's. The top five spots are the top five burger spots. Burger King, Culver's, Sonic, Wendy's, and Five Guys. Top five chicken spots, Chick-fil-A, KFC, Raising Cane's, Wingstop, and Popeye's.

0: Scientists are warning that key fault lines in SoCal are now under some of the highest stress levels in the last 1,000 years, which means everyone's worried about a major earthquake. A new model shows pressure's been building for more than 160 years along the San Andreas and San, Jacinto faults? I've never heard of that one. I've heard of San Andreas, but the San, J-A-C-I-N-T-O, the J is silent in Spanish, so I'm going to go, or it sounds like an H in Spanish, I should say, so I'm going to go with the San Jacinto fault.
1: Man, you did a fantastic job. Reminder for folks to spend a night at La Quinta.
0: La Quinta. Leaving the system in a, quote, critically loaded state. While this doesn't predict when an earthquake will occur, it suggests that the region is increasingly vulnerable. So,
1: it's like Yellowstone. They've been doing the scare and tear for decades upon decades, you know, on this one. And I agree, because I've done my homework on that one. When that one goes, it doesn't matter where you go, folks. In our area, if Yellowstone goes,
0: we're done.
1: Yeah. Yep. That's and it. It's just, it's probably, I don't know. Hate to be like this, but when it happens, it happens. I'm ready. So whatever, I just maybe like we say on the KQ Morning Show, we need a reset sometimes.
0: Yeah.
1: I mean, you feel bad for the younger folk, but just start over.
0: Too bad. Don't know what to tell you. From Polk County, Florida, and we get to hear some audio from one of your favorites, Grady Judd. Deputies in Polk County said a stray cat that attacked five people and a puppy has tested positive for rabies.
1: Oh, no.
0: The animal attacks happened in the Glen Road area, North Lakeland, during the first week of June. The violent feline was found dead on June 12th. Its body tested positive for the rabies. Deputies said the cat was one of many stray cats being fed by 31-year-old Angelica Perez, who told investigators she regularly names and feeds stray animals in the area. I'm guessing she doesn't go on a lot of dates. Here is Grady Judd talking about that incident.
2: People who feed stray cats mean well, but you're adding to the problem. Cats roam free. This one cat attacked five different people, three of them children, and attacked a puppy. They've got to go through some horrible shots, rabies shots, for the next period of time in order to make sure that they don't get that deadly disease.
1: I love Grady. He's
0: cat
1: great.
0: Attacks handler. What was that famous video? I'm trying to remember that cat's name. Here it is, Pinky the Cat. Do you remember this PSA?
3: Pinky. Hi, this is...
0: For those that don't know Pinky the Cat, it's one of your first videos on the YouTube that people went nuts for years and years ago. You've got a gentleman here who appears to be an animal control officer of some sorts, and he's got Pinky the Cat. And they had a little cardboard box to yank Pinky out of, and they're trying to get you to adopt Pinky the Cat. Pinky is a minute 15 this video will show you, or the audio in that case. It was having none of it.
3: This is Pinky.
4: Start again. Hold on.
0: Oh, start it over.
4: Go.
3: This is Pinky. He's a male cat, domestic short hair. He's available for adoption. He's pet of the week, Placer County Animal Shelter. He's a very loving cat.
0: So right now he's petting Pinky. Pinky seems to be holding steady in his arms, and this is not a small man. He's a big burly fella. Well, Pinky's getting squirrely.
5: Pinky, whoa.
0: All right, so Pinky's on the leash, and they're trying to calm him down. Pinky now looks like he's doing pirouettes. He is losing his ever-loving mind attached to this leash.
5: Whoa.
3: We got a wildcat on our hands. Pinky, settle down, bud. Careful.
0: Now, Pinky is moving all over the place at lightning speed. Remember Rocky trying to catch the chicken? The chicken has no chance when it comes to going head-to-head with Pinky about acting a fool. Now they're trying to put the box on top of Pinky. Ill-fated. This whole thing is ill-fated.
3: Well, I get a catch pole. Somebody get a catch pole.
0: Now Pinky is between the big guy's legs, and it's about to go south for the big guy's nether regions.
5: Pinky?
3: Just set it over. Get a catch pole.
4: Get a catch pole to get him?
3: Yeah, because I'm not going to grab him.
0: Pinky is now wrapping himself around the man's legs with the leash, like a boa constrictor. Pinky is now about to put his claws and his teeth in the inner thigh of this gentleman. Pinky ain't letting go. Now, I don't remember if he curses here or not. I don't think he does.

0: were going to bail while the bailing's good, but this is it was a bad day for this guy.
1: Yeah.
0: And
1: Like church from Pet Cemetery there, the cat.
0: I don't know if Pinky was ever adopted. I hope somebody did find a good home for poor little Pinky.
1: Well, you don't put leashes on cats. I know some people walk their cats, but I think for the most part, they don't like that, right?
0: I would never attempt to put a leash on a cat. I just don't see how that would ever go well. It is 8:33 at KQ. No Dud Trivia coming up in a couple moments. Hunter McCullough due here 33 minutes ago.
1: Jeez.

0: It is 8:38 at Classic Rock KQ, Sir Elton John. You're listening to the KQ Morning Show. Jason Manning, that'd be Scott Savage over there, ladies and gentlemen.
1: Hi, good morning. Happy Friday.
0: Hunter, what do you think, buddy? The hell is he doing? It's 8:38. This is late even for him.
1: I know.
0: I don't know why I'm shocked and dismayed, but here we are. Hi, Andrew.
2: Good morning.
0: How are you?
2: Great. How are you?
0: Wonderful. Andrew Genereux, Genereux & Company in the Graceland Plaza, downtown Duluth. It's good to see your face as always. And I know you've been busy at the shop. Father's Day.
1: Come on.
0: Oh, my gosh. I have to get my dad something. What do I do?
2: You come into our store in a rush. We find something. We wrap it up and we send you on your way.
0: That's Andrew Genereux, Genereux & Company. That's all you need to know. What's a good Father's Day gift in your estimation? Watches?
2: Wonderful gift.
0: Yeah.
2: William Henry bracelets.
1: Bracelets,
2: yep. Gift. Yeah. Necklaces. We've got a lot of that. Shinola, let's talk for 2 seconds about that. I'm wearing a Shinola Bronze Monster today. I think you guys have seen this over the years. We sell one of these watches every 2 or 3 weeks. We sold one on Monday.
3: Oh, that's gorgeous.
2: Made in Detroit.
0: Yeah. What kind of band is that? Is that leather?
2: This is, it's called a NATO strap. It's like plasticky, canvasy, something or another. That's
0: gotcha.
2: This thing's 6 years old.
0: So. How many watches do you have in your own personal repertoire? A lot.
2: A bit over a dozen.
0: That's maybe. All right. Well, I would
2: I
0: expect
2: think Gwen's
0: you.
2: Listening, so I can't tell everything.
0: Well, that's understandable. Yes. It's like me with fishing rods. I have more fishing rods than I know what to do with, but each one serves a purpose, just like your watches.
2: Exactly.
0: So,
2: and being in the business, you got to wear watches of the different, or not have to, you get to wear watches of your different brands, and you want to advertise them. So, yeah, I've got quite a few.
0: You were so kind here about a year ago. I admired a watch you were wearing, and you took it off and said, here, just wear it for the weekend. I very respectfully declined because it'd be my luck that I'd
1: it
0: smash
1: got misplaced.
0: It.
1: Yeah. Oh, no.
0: Then I have splaining to do, not only to you, but to Mrs. Manning. I'll just wait until I purchase one from Genereux. Thank you very much.
2: Well, we're ready for you.
0: I know. You have a
1: what
0: great,
1: is the butterfly necklace? Display.
2: The butterfly necklace.
1: My wife is inquiring.
2: It's a little butterfly. We have it in silver. We have it in gold. And it's very popular. It's very reasonably priced.
1: Beautiful.
2: Yeah. We've got the gold one has a little bit of diamond on it. Our friend Ivan Levy from Chicago. It's a company that we deal with. They make a lot of bridal jewelry for us. But they also make a whole collection of nature-inspired jewelry that we've got also.
0: And one thing I want to point out that you just kind of alluded to it at last minute for Father's Day, you don't have to break the bank to get something nice.
2: That is right. Look who's here. Good morning.
4: Hi.
2: You do not have to break the bank. We've got Casio watches start out at $100. They're wonderful watches. They're great gifts. So we've got a lot of those in the store. The silver bracelets are under $100 and up. So we come on in. We've got some great things to show you.
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2: Kids are all going to be home.
1: Nice.
2: Emily and her husband coming in from Chicago, probably Sunday night or maybe Monday, so we'll celebrate later into the week for that. We're open tomorrow, so we're going to be open at the store. I'm going to work. Come on down. It's always fun to stand out in front, watch the marathon tomorrow. But yeah, just hanging out with Gwen and the kids.
0: That's nice. There must be a theme. I know Scotty's kids are under one roof, and my kids will be as well, so it's going to be a wonderful weekend.
2: It is great.
0: All right. Thanks, buddy. Have a good one.
2: Great to see you.
0: What is your deal?
4: Who, me?
0: Yeah, you. It's 8:42.
4: I can't breathe out of my nose.
2: I know that problem.
4: It's the worst.
2: Yeah,
0: that affects your ability to drive a car and be on time.
4: No, it doesn't. But what does, though, is the fact that I forgot that there was construction this morning all along the road from my cabin all the way to here.
0: All right.
4: And it's my first time back since being on vacation.
0: No,
4: so.
0: I'll give you that one.
4: Yeah, I'm sorry, everybody.
0: I'll give you that one.
4: Okay, thank you. I'll have some other excuse next week.
0: I know you will.
4: That's what I have for today.
0: It's 8:42. No Duh Trivia for tickets to go see Bret Michaels is set to go next. If you'd like to play No Duh, call now at 724-ROCK.
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15: Good evening, I'm Michelle Lee. A 1,000-footer lake freighter has bottomed out. The bulk freighter was on its way to its winter berth located on the Superior side of the Duluth Harbor.
16: Julie
15: Pierce is on the scene, and she's here now with details. Julie?
17: Good evening, Michelle. This ship is one of those 1,000-foot shippers. Ships that you often see out in the harbor.
1: One self-quake.
17: During the summertime and during the shipping season.
1: Welcome to Grandma's Marathon Weekend. Woo! Oh, boy.
0: I haven't had time to pour over these documents from Citizen Rasmussen. I need to.
1: Oh, yeah. I've been following that. That is fantastic stuff there. So I've been testing shoes for 15 years, and I can honestly say this is the first one that wowed me just by stepping into it. Kizik! I just love saying it.
0: Kissick. Basically, he's got pictures of some parts of Duluth that were riddled with plight. And all of a sudden, it's the marathon. Yep. Oh, hey, we cleaned her up.
1: Yeah.
0: We'll get into that in just a few.
4: You see the brawl on Lake Avenue yesterday?
0: My wife sent me that video. What was that? That was from yesterday?
4: Yeah, I think it was yesterday.
1: Yeah, Faye showed me the video last night. I'm going, what's good?
0: Keep her classy, Duluth.
4: Right? Yeah. Getting after it. Somebody had a stick or whatever? They're hitting with the stick? Oh, my gosh.
1: Well, we're called Mini Minneapolis now, so well, right in, I guess.
0: Maybe you need footwear to either run to address a situation or get the heck out of there. I bet you Tortoise and Hare can hook you up. Hunter, because you're late, you talk to Andy and you do the ad today.
4: Andy's so sick of me. He doesn't want me to do
0: ad. He's all smiles.
4: Listen, before this advertisement, we were talking a lot about the slip-on shoes because I love the slip-ons. I don't like doing a whole lot of work. And I know that
1: I have what they call a little bit of trouble bending to kind of tie the laces, if you know what I mean. I'm kidding.
0: I just like couches. Hunter, trying to tie his shoelaces.
1: Uh-oh.
4: That's just mean.
1: It's just fun to say,
4: isn't it? That's a fat joke, Bruce.
0: No.
1: Kissick.
4: There's other brands out there, but there's a really, really good brand, of course, that you folks have. And go. What is it?
16: We do have slip-on shoes. The brand Kissick is...
1: So fun to say.
16: They hired some people over from Hoka to help design products that can actually slide on and off your feet easily. They've got one of like the heel frames that you just step on, slide your foot in, pops back up behind your heel. So yes, we can get that on and off your foot and actually give you some structure and support, unlike some of the other brands that do a similar.
4: And the big elephant in the room, of course, this weekend, the Super Bowl of your whole existence. Jason, your hands up.
0: Why is the marathon the elephant in the room? Do you know what elephant in the room means?
4: It's something I should have mentioned right off the bat.
0: Not elephant in the room.
4: No, it's not.
0: The room is a looming issue that no one wants to talk about but needs to be addressed.
16: Jeez. I would like to talk about grandmas.
1: Yes,
4: let's hear about it. What's he got to
0: hear about the horse in the room?
4: So, yeah, it's crazy, isn't it?
18: Go ahead, Andy.
0: It's crazy, isn't it?
18: Andy?
16: In a manner of speaking, yeah, I guess. It is our biggest day of the year, though. We're down at the Fitness Wellness Expo. We'll be down there all day. It goes from 10 to 8. It's a fun thing to just check out, even if you're not a runner. It's a little slice of our industry and what we do every single day. We're down there with three of our big running brands. We're down there with UFO sandals. We've got a couple different sock brands, some recovery products, things that people may have forgot to pack on their way to Duluth, like the Body Glide and nutrition products, sunscreen. Yeah, so there's a lot of stuff that we've got down at our booth spaces. And said that the expo is a fun event to be a part of. And we're also doing a cheer zone tomorrow outside of Blacklist if you want to come and watch the race at all. Have a beverage with the Tortoise and Hare crew. We'll be at Blacklist Brewing tomorrow morning as well.
4: Tossing them back. 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
0: Andy, by the way, when you sign the contract, no refunds on live ads. I'm just letting you know.
16: Yeah.
0: Thank you, sir.
16: Well, it's Jim's money. It's not mine.
4: There's that.
1: Yeah, there we go.
0: Andy, have a great weekend.
16: Thanks, guys.
1: Thank you, Andy.
4: Bye, Andy.
1: Appreciate you.
0: Wonderful marathon weekend.
1: Yep.
0: All right, it's time to play No Duh Trip. Good job.
4: Oh, thank you very much. Thank
1: I forgot wood chipper. Here we go. Got that. All right. My timer.
0: If you'd like to win tickets to go see Poison frontman Bret Michaels August 14th at Grand Casino Hinckley, we'd love to send you down there. All you have to do is answer 10 questions that we consider to be of the
19: No Duh
0: variety in 60 seconds. Do so, and those tickets are yours. Your phone number, 724-ROCK, 724-7625. Here's how it breaks down. Scott Savage is the official timekeeper. He also operates the wood chipper.
1: Yep.
0: Bruce Siski is quality control. Hunter McCullough, he's the Padawan learner to Jedi Sarah when it comes to determining your intelligence level just based on the sound of your voice. It's an uncanny ability.
4: Yeah.
0: All right, here we go. Good morning, KQ. Are you ready to play No Duh Trivia? Apparently not.
4: Scary.
0: Good morning, KQ. Wow. Are you ready to play No Duh Trivia?
1: They thought they could just call in to win the tickets.
4: No, apparently not.
1: No, you gotta work for them. That's right. Are you gonna buy a Bret Michaels bandana?
19: I mean, no.
1: No? All right.
19: No.
1: Because he markets everything. The guy's a genius.
19: He is.
1: Marketing genius.
19: Yeah.
1: It's right up there. Not quite Gene Simmons level, but pretty close.
4: Yep.
0: All right, here we go. Question number one. How many quarters are in $4?
1: Oh, no.
19: 250.
20: 40.
4: Oh, not quite. Not quite.
1: I'm sorry.
4: Dang it.
0: 40?
4: 40. What?
1: It makes you wonder if they're kind of maybe playing with us a little bit sometimes, too. You know what I
4: wouldn't be surprised.
1: I'm going to call in just to play the... And I'm just going to be a donkey.
4: You think most people would swear then, you know?
0: Well, we have the delay, so we don't have to worry about
4: it. That's true.
0: Good morning, KQ. Are you ready to play No Duh Trivia?
20: No Duh.
0: No Duh.
20: No Duh.
0: Question number one. Which country is known as the Land of the Rising Sun?
19: France.
20: Japan.
0: What mobile game involving flinging Angry Birds became a huge hit?
19: Angry Birds.
0: Do they have a 4th of July in England?
4: No.
20: Yes.
0: What battery company is known as the Copper Top Battery?
19: Energizer.
20: Duracell.
0: Very good. What is the capital of Canada?
19: Duracell.
20: Ottawa.
0: What is the product of 5 and 6?
19: 11.
20: 30.
0: Here we go. How many birthdays does the average man have?
19: 4.
20: 1.
0: Some months have 31 days. How many have 28?
1: He's got
19: one.
1: It.
20: All of them.
0: Attaboy. Yep. How many outs are in an inning?
1: He's got
19: Three.
1: It.
20: Three.
1: No!
0: No! No!
1: Dude!
0: No!
1: No!
0: Oh, no!
1: He had 15 seconds left. He was smoking it.
0: Oh,
4: dude.
1: And he failed on that one. No!
0: We're coasting at this point.
1: How many more did he have? That was it.
0: That was number 9.
4: Oh, two more.
1: He had one more with 15 seconds left.
4: Wow.
1: Oh, no.
4: Call back in, dude. You can get this.
0: No, the only bigger upset I can think of is when that whatever soccer team played to a 0-0 tie.
1: Yeah.
0: And that was a major upset.
1: Yeah, major upset.
0: What were the two teams, Bruce? He doesn't want to respond.
1: Yeah.
4: It's a stupid sport.
1: It's too bad.
0: It's a fine sport.
19: You're a stupid sport.
4: Oh!
1: Just play along.
0: But these two teams went 0-0.
4: It's not a stupid sport.
0: And they called it a major upset.
1: Yeah, major upset. Yes.
0: They may as well have not played. Nothing happened.
1: Right.
0: Nothing happened.
1: God.
0: Soccer's the most insecure sport out there. We're so great. We're the
1: Jimmy,
0: beautiful game.
1: LKQ and Keystone Delivery would like to know what JT's joke today was. You can listen back to the podcast. It's at 95
19: Could have listened to it at 7:30 as well.
4: Oh!
1: Dot.
0: Good morning, KQ. Are you ready to play No Duh Trivia?
20: No duh. No duh.
0: How's this one sound, Hunter?
1: Stump.
4: Based on past experiences, I'm going to say stump. Sorry, sir.
0: No, but how's this one sound?
4: It sounds like a stump.
0: All right, here we go. You're getting better at this.
4: Thank you.
0: Question number one. What's the tallest mountain in the world?
19: Your Kilimanjaro.
1: Your mom.
0: The tallest mountain.
20: St. Helens.
4: No.
1: No.
19: That's actually the tallest mountain in the country.
4: I was going to say,
1: Here comes the stone.
0: I think Spirit Mountain's bigger than Mount St. Helens.
4: And more volcanic. What?
0: Good morning, KQ. Are you ready to play No Duh Trivia?
20: Let's try again.
0: Let's give her a whirl.
20: No Duh.
4: Is this the guy that almost won?
0: I don't know. Is this the guy that almost won?
20: Yeah.
4: I'm going, Professor. I think you're going to get it this time.
0: Okay. Question number one. As in Bruce Siskey, spell Siskey.
20: C-I-S-K-I-E.
0: What is Scott's favorite cooking device?
20: It's a pot.
0: How many times has Hunter been married?
19: 3.
20: None.
0: According to the song, how much does half a ham cost?
20: Oh, man.
0: Sing it.
1: Everybody have it.
0: What's that?
20: 99 cents.
4: Oh,
0: no. I'm sorry.
1: I just said, shh. I don't understand anymore, man. Whatever.
0: It's a rough game.
4: Nine a pound.
0: Good morning, KQ. Are you ready to play No Duh Trivia?
4: That's one.
20: No Duh.
0: Question number one. Which of these is classified as a mammal, turtle, squirrel, or lizard?
19: Lizard.
1: Turtle.
20: None of them.
0: Who is the singer known as the Material Girl?
1: Turtle.
20: Madonna.
0: What is the product of 7 and 8?
1: Turtle.
4: 15.
20: 56.
19: Stop the game.
0: what's going on, Bruce?
19: What was the first question?
0: What was the
4: mammal?
19: Yeah, and you said what?
0: Turtle.
20: I said none of them.
0: Squirrel, lizard.
19: And squirrel's a mammal.
4: Squirrel's a mammal.
0: That's right. That's right. I outsmarted myself.
4: Good job. Call.
0: That's why we have quality control.
4: Wow, Bruce.
1: Squirrel has nipples. Can you milk that?
0: I'd forgotten I'd thrown that wrinkle in there, but I was so used to just, I moved on.
19: Wow. I was too, and I'm like, wait, no, stop.
0: I was a little stumpy there. I was a little stumpy. You're right.
1: More than enough.
0: Good morning, KQ. Are you ready to play No Duh Trivia?
2: Sure. Let's try it.
1: All right.
19: Settle down.
4: Buddy.
2: No,
4: come on, buddy.
0: Question number one. Which of these is classified as a mammal? Turtle, chicken, or lizard?
19: Chicken.
2: Neither.
0: Thank you. What is the largest country in the world by land area?
1: Your mom.
2: Russia.
0: Who is the lead singer of the band Queen?
4: Eddie Vedder.
2: Freddie Mercury.
0: Who voiced the character Woody in the Toy Story movies?
1: Trent Reznor.
2: Tom Hanks.
0: Very good. What is 4 plus 3 plus 5?
2: 12.
0: What U.S. state is known as the Sunshine State?
19: Georgia.
1: Washington, D.C.
2: California.
0: No.
4: Good guess.
19: No. That's not a good guess.
4: How is that a good guess? There's a lot of sunshine in California.
19: Not enough, apparently.
0: About to be a lot more oceanfront property in California.
4: That's true. According to you guys, yeah.
0: All right, what time is it?
19: Because these are the two I should listen to on that.
0: Is it going to pour on me this afternoon?
4: What time are you going again? 1?
0: I have a 1:15 tea time in Cloquet.
4: Yep. I haven't looked. It shouldn't, but I haven't.
1: I have. Let me see. It's going to be.
0: We have a bona fide meteorologist in studio, and I ask him about afternoon plans going into the weekend. His response, I don't know.
4: I haven't looked. Let me take a gander.
0: I'm going to take a gander. I can do that.
1: Right. I've got our website. That's where I get current temps and everything.
0: I was hoping for a local angle.
1: Look
0: at
1: you
0: thing.
1: Do future cast on
4: I
1: this.
4: I think you're going to get wet.
1: Watch this.
0: God.
1: This is at... Oh, wait. It kind of breaks from the... Where are you golfing at?
0: Cloquet. Playing Cloquet Country Club
4: There's
0: today.
4: A chance. There's a chance for...
1: You don't know.
0: Yeah, you don't know. You have no idea.
1: Future cast now. 2 o'clock. Still dry.
0: I like it.
1: And 2:30. Oh...
0: I mean, even if we get 9 in, as long as it isn't lightning and downpouring, we'll be all right.
4: Yeah, we'll see.
1: You'll be like the priest at Caddyshack then.
0: I don't think the heavy stuff's going to come down for a while yet. All right, let's do one more.
1: Here's the picture of Kayla.
4: The guy sent
1: it in.
4: I got to send a picture.
1: He's got it. No way.
19: Oh, hang on.
0: Or, you know, we could focus on the task
1: that
0: at hand, Hunter.
1: In 2025.
0: God, I've lost control. It's like herding cats in here.
1: That one was 2021.
4: That's insane.
1: Is that crazy?
4: That's insane.
1: She still looks the same.
4: Yes.
1: Beautiful than ever.
4: Amen.
1: Look at that.
4: What are we doing? I'm sorry.
0: No Duh Trivia.
1: Going to put a ring on that anytime soon?
0: Yeah, I'm going to put a ring in. All the single ladies. Good morning, KQ. Are you ready to play No Duh Trivia?
21: No Duh.
0: No Duh. You're our last hope, Obi-Wan. Here we go.
1: Hold on. I got my phone shut. Okay, I'm ready. Here we go.
0: Question number one. How many days are in 5 weeks?
1: 4.
19: 25.
21: 35.
0: The Golden Gate Bridge is located in what state?
19: Oakland.
21: New York City.
0: Oh, my God.
4: Oh, no.
19: The state of New York City.
1: It's over.
4: This didn't go well today.
0: No, sure did.
1: Shut it down.
0: Scotty, not to put you on the spot, would you have a word from Lakes Gas anywhere around there?
1: I have a word of, never mind.
0: Bend over.
4: Oh, hey.
19: Careful.
1: Yeah. 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
0: Well, now that we have a bona fide TV person in studio coming up in a couple of moments, we will put the Grandma's Marathon Spaghetti Feed news report in the can. We'll send it to your news director. We're going to send it to the others as well so they can go ahead and run it.
4: Okay.
0: And not have to worry about sending somebody down there to do the exact same story they have for 50 years.
4: Sounds good to me.
0: That's coming up in just a few.

0: That's great. I've only uploaded that 15,000 times.
1: There's so many now.
0: I don't even care anymore.
2: Yes. Well, I...
3: That's awesome.
0: Whatever. It is 9:06 at Classic Rock KQ as we unplug KISS. You're listening to the KQ Morning Show. I'm Jason Manning. That'd be Scott Savage, Bruce Siskey, ladies and gentlemen.
4: Good KISS morning, never everybody. Sounded better.
3: Oh.
0: Would you have a forecast for the Grandma's Marathon
4: weekend? No, he has no idea.
1: I do. Showers likely, possibly a thunderstorm, mainly after 1 o'clock this afternoon. Clouds will be increasing. We're looking at a high in the upper 60s. Southwest winds today, 5 to 10. Your chance of precip is 70%. We could see anywhere from a tenth to a quarter of an inch, except higher amounts possible in the thunderstorms if you hear the rumbles of that happening. Keep that in mind. 40% chance of showers and thunderstorms tonight. That's mainly before 9 p.m., otherwise mostly cloudy skies. Gradually, though, heading into Saturday, Grandma's Marathon morning, mostly clear skies, a low 49 to start the day off. Sunshine is going to stick around for Grandma's Marathon, a high around 70. Keep in mind now, this is for the Twin Ports. Could be a little bit different in your neck of the woods. Northwest winds tomorrow around 10, gusting to 15. And then tomorrow night, after everybody gets done, they settle down. They get a little reset with the lungs. They go out, get it on, tear it up, partly cloudy skies, a low of 48. Maybe you want a road trip up to Babbitt and see the Northwoods Band.
3: Hey.
1: Peter Mitchell days. Mostly sunny for Sunday, a high of 65. North winds only 5 for Sunday, so very calm winds. Wrapping up the weekend, partly cloudy Sunday night with a low of 46. And then into Monday, start of the work week, mostly sunny, high in the upper 60s.
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1: Isn't that something?
3: Yeah. Wait, that was not a waste of time.
1: And we both went to the National Weather Service, and I fired it off just like that.
0: Let's reverse it 5 minutes ago. Hey, Hunter, what's it look like for this afternoon?
1: I don't know. As he's fumbling with his phone.
3: I'm just waking up. I don't know what the heck is
0: going
3: on.
0: Mom and Dad pony up for any of that college education?
3: Just the first semester.
4: You got up for 4.5 hours. I mean, you're just waking up.
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4: Yeah. Yeah. Brewers are in Atlanta this weekend, 6:15 tonight, Jacob Mizorowski versus Martin Perez, 3 p.m. tomorrow, Kyle Harrison, Chris Sale, 12:30 on Sunday, Robert Gasser versus Bryce Elder, Milwaukee at 5.5 in the NL Central. Right-hander Quinn Priester is having surgery to fix thoracic outlet syndrome. He's having his first rib removed.
17: Oh, my rib!
4: He'll be out 8 to 10 months and hopefully back for the start of next season, if there is a next season. Twins are in Arizona this weekend. All the games on 610 and 103.9. 8:30 tonight, Connor Prelip versus Michael Soroka. 9 p.m. tomorrow, Taj Bradley versus Zach Gallen. And then 2:15 Sunday, Twins have not declared a starter. It might be Mick Abel off the injured list versus Ryne Nelson. All the games for free on the radio, but tonight's game is only on Apple TV.
1: Why?
4: And Sunday's game is only on Peacock for streaming.
1: Well, that's just
4: on
1: dumb.
4: On the TV side. Huskies are at Eau Claire, 6:30 start time tonight. College World Series down to 2. The National Championship best of 3 starts tomorrow, 7 o'clock at Omaha. North Carolina versus Oklahoma. Game 2, 1:30 on Sunday. If necessary, Game 3 on Monday night. Lynx are at Golden State, 9 o'clock start time tonight. Lynx have the best record in the league at 12-3. World Cup today, USA versus Australia, 2 o'clock start in Seattle. Scotland is back as the party continues in Boston. Scotland versus Morocco at 5 o'clock in Foxborough. Brazil versus Haiti, 7:30 in Philadelphia. And the one that Hunter will be watching tonight, Turkey versus Paraguay, 10 o'clock start in Santa Clara.
3: That's going to be a crazy game.
4: Yeah, sports.
0: What about the U.S. Open?
4: Some guy leads. Probably that W. Clark guy again. Well, I did see he right could not. With,
1: how about that forecast? Oh, how about that?
4: Well, it's golf. I mean, come on.
3: It's just the weather. Who cares?
0: Are you kidding me?
1: Here we go. Whatever. This is amazing. I apologize to the KQ faithful today.
4: Wyndham Clark, which so does not sound like a professional athlete, has 6 under par so far at the U.S. Open.
3: Sounds like a hotel.
4: He had to finish his round apparently this morning.
3: Staying at the Wyndham Clark.
4: Because darkness settled in last night.
0: Darkness.
4: But still a 3-shot lead for Wyndham Clark.
18: Chalamafe.
0: Do you have to leave right away, Bruce?
18: What did the five fingers say to the face? Slap.
0: Okay, hold on. My notes for the spaghetti feed, they just went away. So hold on.
3: Are we doing a bit?
1: Yeah. We got some pasta. Don't forget to rinse.
0: Thanks.
1: Cook it with a little salt.
3: Are we gonna make fun of my job?
1: Marinara sauce.
3: Oh, come on now.
0: Let's see. Make sure I have my notes in front of me.
4: We gotta keep you in check.
3: That's true.
1: After you gave us an I don't know.
4: Yeah.
1: You see what I this is the least you can do right now.
4: They do a question of the day on Facebook down the hall.
3: Yeah.
4: And today it was, who's your favorite TV dad? So I said Dan Wolf.
3: That's a good answer.
4: He's on TV and he's the dad.
3: That's
4: so
3: true.
4: It works.
3: Why not be Dan Wolf?
0: Awesome. Why is the internet dumb? Don't be dumb.
4: I think it's more the operator, but that's
3: no.
4: Just
3: me.
0: Shut up, Bruce. All right. Who's going to be the reporter? I mean, who's going to be? No, I'll be the reporter. Who's going to be at the desk? Who's going to throw it to me?
4: I mean, it's usually me, but you can do it too.
3: Me?
4: Yeah.
3: I'll give it a shot. Okay.
0: All right. So this is who's your news director?
3: Michael.
0: Okay, Michael. Well, Michael
3: Baldwin.
0: Okay, Michael Baldwin.
3: Yes.
0: So
4: related to Alec?
1: I knew that was coming.
3: There it is.
0: So tell him just to cancel sending reporter to the spaghetti feed tonight, okay?
3: Am I going to get fired? I feel like I'm going to get fired right now.
4: Of all things, this is not going to get you fired.
3: Okay.
0: We're going to do this. We're going to put it in the can, as we say in the business, and send it out to the TV stations.
3: Okay.
0: So they don't have to send a reporter down to do the exact same story that they've done for 50 years over and over.
1: Oh, do your part and you know who.
3: Oh, Harry Carey?
1: No.
3: Oh, no, not, no, I'm not doing
1: yes.
3: him.
1: Yes.
3: No.
1: Because then you might be fired.
0: Who?
3: That's true. The guy from the one movie.
4: Simple
0: you should
4: Jack?
0: Do a Harry
4: Carey
3: no,
4: voice.
3: No, no, jeez.
0: You do a Simple Jack impression?
3: I don't do it.
1: He
3: no,
1: does.
3: I do not.
1: And
3: do
1: it's
3: not.
1: Really good.
3: Scott's putting words
1: it's
3: in my
1: really
3: mouth.
1: Good.
0: That guy? Here we go.
3: It was a good run. Oh, is this me?
4: Unbelievable.
0: They can edit that first part out.
3: Okay.
0: Go ahead.
3: Good evening, folks. Welcome to the 6 o'clock news.
0: You have to be Dennis Anderson.
3: Oh, good. Be kind. Good evening.
0: Denny sounds more like this.
3: Denny
0: you have to
3: Anderson.
0: Get down and be very direct and from the diaphragm.
3: I've got too high of a voice. Hey, everybody. Welcome to the news this evening, 6 o'clock. We've got a lot of stuff going on, but top story tonight, we're going to be heading out to Grandma's Marathon tonight. The spaghetti feed's going on out at the deck, and we're live right there with reporter Jason Manning out there. Jason, what's going on at the deck out
0: there?
3: It
0: has to be a female reporter. Oh. Make up a female name.
3: Jenny Manning. Jenny Manning.
15: Oh, my God, Denny, thank you so much. Well, here we are. We're down at Canal Park for the spaghetti feed for Grandma's Marathon. Oh, you're not going to believe it. 40,000 pounds of meatballs, 5,000 pounds of sauce, and they have 2,500 pounds of giant spaghetti, Denny. I don't know about you, but I'm sure hungry. Good luck, runners. Back to you, Denny. Ha ha.
3: That was our reporter, Jenny.
1: Well, yes,
3: Anderson
1: loading
3: out the
1: up
3: field.
1: That pasta.
3: That's a whole lot of pasta to shove down
15: it
3: your
15: really
3: gullet.
15: It really is, Denny. I am hungry.
3: I can't wait to get down there. Thank you very much. That's our news. Good night.
0: All right, we'll throw that in the can. We'll send it to the news stations because every single one will do the exact same report tonight at 6 and 10.
1: You all right? You might want to get
3: I
1: that checked.
3: Know. I know, it's bad.
1: It's all right.
0: Very much.
4: Wow.
3: I'm getting
1: they want
3: fired.
1: You, well, they want you to get fired on the text line anyway because then you can go. They want you to go to Fox and then you could be the Hunter Hanger experience.
3: Oh, jeez.
0: Could you imagine?
3: Oh,
1: Hunter
3: my
1: Hanger
3: gosh.
1: Experience.
4: That
1: I like
4: show,
1: it.
4: That show would never end.
1: Oh, that would be fantastic.
3: We both would be fired. There'd be no. Nobody would be.
4: Not there, you wouldn't be. Hey, Dan's been trying to get fired for 15 years and he can't, so.
0: God bless the man.
4: And by the way, I'm not knocking Dan Hanger at all.
1: No, not, you know.
0: He's the most interesting thing on TV. I'm not named
3: hey,
0: Hunter McCullough. We all love Hunter. Today in Rock History coming up, Dear Scotty at 9:40. Get those questions into us for Dear Scotty at 724 Rock because, Bruce.
4: This segment is only as good as you people make it.
0: There you go.
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1: Good morning. Here's a look at today, June 19th in rock history. 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Today, 1968, the Rolling Stones scored their seventh number one single when Jumpin' Jack Flash hit the top of the charts. Keith Richards has stated that he and Jagger wrote the lyrics while staying at Richards' country house, where they were awoken one morning by the sound of gardener Jack Dyer walking past the window. Today, 1973, Edgar Winter's U.S. number one hit Frankenstein was awarded a gold record. Winter named the song because of how many cuts and patches were contained in the original studio tape. And finally today, 1987, Guns N' Roses made their UK live debut at a sold-out marquee club in London. For the first few songs, the band were pelted with plastic beer cups thrown from the audience, and a few people close to the stage were spitting at the band. And that is a look at today, June 19th in rock history. 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

0: It is 9:33 at Classic Rock KQ and Queensryche. You're listening to the KQ Morning Show. Let's try this again. Hunter McCullough, he's a meteorologist. He has a degree from St. Cloud State University. Northern News Now. Forecast for this Grandma's Marathon weekend.
1: That's true. We're going to be seeing some scattered rain showers becoming possible towards this afternoon and evening, becoming likely later on this evening. Between 3 and 6 will be our best opportunity for maybe a stray severe storm to our south. Large hail, strong winds being the main threat, and then just some general scattered showers and rumbles of thunder as we go into this evening. That will be wrapped up by early parts. Go ahead.
0: So there is a chance I could get 18 in this afternoon.
1: There's a chance.
0: Yeah.
1: You'll probably get some sprinkles towards the beginning and then maybe some more steady rain towards the end. So we'll see what happens.
0: I thought you said scattered.
1: Scattered, yeah. Scattered.
0: So it doesn't necessarily have to be raining.
1: It doesn't have to be raining all the time.
0: Why don't you paint a positive light for once?
1: Saturday and Sunday are beautiful. We go into the first part of Saturday, Grandma's Marathon, mostly cloudy skies, a stray sprinkle not out of the question early, and then we'll be seeing decreasing clouds with beautiful conditions both Saturday and Sunday, high temperatures in the upper 60s and lower 70s.
0: All right, beautiful. We have Dear Scotty coming up in just a couple of moments. Any questions you have regarding this life, feel free to get them into us. Sorry, I started to slip into mode there.
1: Careful.
0: You never go full. In just a couple of moments. The segment's only as good as you people make it. Argent to KQ.

0: It is 9:39 at Classic Rock KQ and Argent. You are listening to the KQ Morning Show. Jason Manning, Scott Savage over there. Hunter McCullough, meteorologist, Northern News Now.
1: Sup?
0: You guys are performing in Babbitt, is my understanding, this weekend.
1: It's a busy weekend. Tonight, 9 to midnight, just me and Colton on the old Babbitt stage. And then Saturday, 8 to midnight with Dalton and Tony playing with the full band. It's always an absolute blast. I almost swore there, easy. On the old Babbitt stage, going to be an absolute blast. So
0: is
1: come
0: that
1: on
0: what
1: down.
0: It's actually called, the Babbitt stage?
1: No. That's my made-up name. I don't know if it's that or Peter Mitchell Days or something like that.
2: It's sponsored. You should probably...
1: It's just the stage, the main stage or something like that. But it's going to be an absolute blast. So come on down, hang out with us. Then Sunday, the full band is playing 2 to 6 at Fortune Bay. So come on up and see us.
2: Flats of beer served by the First Responders fundraiser for them, of course, yep. At Babbitt this weekend.
1: Absolutely.
2: Nice to know I'm hitting a little more than Hunter.
1: I should know by now. It's been 5 years. Okay. I know.
0: Right? He's going to have to start wearing a uniform on stage with all the sponsors' names on there. Because God forbid he remembers the people that you know.
1: Seriously, I'm sorry, everybody.
0: Anyway, give Tom Little a call if you think you might not have a lot of time to sell your home. Tom gets the job done quickly without making it so you have to sacrifice top dollar. 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
1: Yeah.
0: His marketing system reaches thousands of potential home buyers every single day, and that helps him sell houses faster and for more money than other agents. 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Derek obviously could not have been any happier at the work that he received from Tom Little. 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
0: You know what they call this, Hunter?
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0: Baby-making music, you know.
1: Darn tootin'.
0: It's 9:45 at Classic Rock KQ. It's time for Dear Scotty, brought to you by Twin Ports Built. Here he is, proprietor, all-around good fella, Matt Labard. What's going on, Matty?
12: That sounds like the Weather Channel music from back in the day.
13: It kind of does.
0: Too bad we don't have anybody in studio that can predict the weather.
1: Oh, come on. You got Scotty.
13: Well, you got Scotty, yeah.
0: You're right. We do have Scotty. At least when we go to weather, we can depend on Scotty. Hey, you did this to yourself.
1: No, you're right.
0: You did this to yourself.
13: Mm-hmm.
0: Matt, we've had wind, we've had rain, fire, brimstone. It's kept you busy at Twin Ports Built. What do you have for us today?
12: We're really busy. Lots of roofing, lots of gutter jobs. I was talking to you off air about, I had a customer that we gave him a quote for gutters, went out and installed them. And he goes, yeah, I'm glad we got this done now. I just had a company out to fix a basement wall because it was kind of crumbling. It was $18,000 for one wall in the basement. And he goes, well, what would have, like, what caused this? He goes, well, would have helped if you had gutters on your house. So you want to get that moisture away from your foundations because it, over time, will wreak havoc on them. And gutters is a very cheap alternative to an $18,000 wall replacement.
0: Oof. I mean, it costs what it costs, right? But it would be nice to avoid that big bill.
12: Correct. Yeah, it's a ton of work. All the excavating and stuff they have to do, just get that water away from your house and you can, you know, avoid that. So.
1: Also a fun Saturday night, you know? The old gutter job.
0: What?
12: Is this where your mind lives?
0: His mic's off. He's done for the rest of the day. He is done for the rest of the day. Actually, no, he's got a two-minute minor.
2: He can't help it. He's just a child.
0: He's got a two-minute minor for that. So, Matt, I'm going to allow you to finish your spot and talk about all the good things, the good rated G things.
12: Yeah.
0: That have to do with Twin Ports.
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0: Roof.
12: Roof. Yeah. And happy Friday.
0: You too. Happy Father's Day, Maddie. Good job staying on point with your advertisement, despite the fact that you had... Hold on.
14: That's a two-minute minor.
0: Two-minute minor for Hunter, but you persevered like a ship in the night with a beacon or some crap. I don't know, Matt.
12: Happy Friday. Happy Father's Day.
13: Happy Dad's Day.
12: Rock Brigade. We're playing at Amnicon tomorrow.
0: The Rock Brigade's at Amnicon? Where?
12: The backyard.
0: You sound like Hunter right now. I think I know where we're going to be.
2: Is that a euphemism?
13: Do we need to hire Hunter's mom to run your band as well?
12: Hey, we're open to that.
0: All right. Rock Brigade is looking for management. Have a good night, sir.
12: All right. Have a good day, sir.
0: Good day, whatever. I don't know. Now you have me shook.
14: Back to full strength.
0: All right, we're back to full strength just because it's Friday.
1: Gutter job in the backyard.
0: And there we go. There we go. Son of a gun, if he didn't do it to himself again, I can't believe it.
14: That's a two-minute minor.
0: Another two-minute minor. Back to back. Where's my dear Scotty?
13: That's like the guy that steps out of the box and cross-checks the dude right away.
14: Dear Scotty.
15: Dear Scotty.
16: Dear Scotty.
17: Dear Scotty, it was so wonderful to talk to you this morning.
18: It always is. Thank you very much.
0: I don't know why you're talking. Your mic's off. The only way it comes back, well, it's 2 minutes, so you have 90 seconds left. Any question you have regarding this life, feel free to chime in via the text line at 724-ROCK. How are the questions looking, Bruce?
13: Pretty solid.
0: Really?
13: Say, yeah.
0: I like it.
13: Like a seven.
2: Yep.
13: Probably.
0: A seven. Too bad Hunter can't participate.
2: Yep.
17: Dear Scotty.
13: Dear Jason and Scotty, does Hunter actually get paid to be late to a paying job? And how does one get a job like that?
0: We're still trying to figure it out ourselves, to be honest with you.
13: Yeah.
0: 1 minute left.
1: Oh, come on.
0: 1 minute left.
17: Dear Scotty.
13: Well, I guess I have to skip a question and get back to it, because it's a dear Hunter. We'll get back to it.
2: Now, hold on.
13: Dear Scotty.
0: Now, hold on.
13: Oh.
14: Back to full strength.
13: All right.
0: He's back.
1: I'm in?
0: Yeah, you're back
13: dear
0: in.
13: Dear Hunter, what app do you use to monitor the weather? I just want to make sure I don't have it.
1: Come on. That's not nice.
0: That's funny.
13: That's pretty good.
0: That's very funny.
1: Our old Northern News Now weather app. The what?
2: The gutter app. Don't.
1: Nope, nothing. Nope, move on.
0: We're do done. I want to go to the Urban Dictionary and look up what that means?
1: No.
0: Is that an actual thing?
1: I don't know. It should be.
13: Yeah.
1: It should be if it isn't. Clean out the leaf traps, you
17: dear
1: know?
17: Dear Scotty.
13: Dear Scotty, what does the average day at the studio look like?
2: Average day?
13: Yeah, so get here about 4:45-ish.
2: Yeah, right around there.
13: Yeah.
2: Get the do prep. Some pre pre-peps, prep stuff,
13: yep.
2: Stuff done.
13: See what we're going to talk about in a given day. And
2: well, go ahead, Bruce.
13: Then we go. We talk about it. Then Scotty does the podcast he's got to do every day, which takes about 6 hours because it's a big file. Get the thing uploaded. And Jason goes golfing at 10:30.
1: Oh!
13: That's good.
0: Scotty, have Bruce tell me what you have going on this weekend.
17: Dear Scotty.
13: I just wanted to do that so I could make the Jason goes golfing at 10:30 joke. I'm sorry,
1: that was
13: Scotty.
1: Good.
0: Get out of your system.
13: Probably.
17: Dear Scotty.
13: Until the next question. Dear Scotty and Jason, have you considered making a wheel of excuses to spin for reasons Hunter is late?
0: That's a great idea. That's a capital idea.
1: Honestly.
0: Yeah.
1: It's like going to the bet box, pulling the excuse out or whatever. I don't know. I'll stop talking.
13: I think that's a good idea.
0: That's a great idea.
1: I'm not contributing anything.
17: Dear Scotty.
13: Is Hunter late for his band's gigs?
1: No, oh. You can't be late for those. You're getting paid, you know, pretty decent for those. You got
0: to see, he knows.
2: Yeah, see,
0: he knows.
2: Gosh,
0: you're getting paid, but you know, they give us a little something for showing up.
17: Dear Scotty.
13: Dear Hunter.
0: Do we get a reduced rate for you guys this year?
1: I think so.
0: Is your mom cutting us a deal?
1: I'm pretty sure. Yeah. I think it's the same thing as last time.
13: Does that mean you're going to show up late?
1: No. That's can right, I?
0: Huh? No.
1: Okay.
0: I mean, the reduced rate's very nice. It's very nice. But my God, the amount of money we're paying just to have you jokers at our party.
13: I wish we could go.
1: You should go.
13: I can't go.
0: Why?
13: We have people in town that weekend.
0: Bring them along.
1: Bring them with.
13: We've got stuff going on is the problem.
1: It's going to be fun. It always is.
0: The weenie roast is big fun. Yes,
1: absolutely.
13: Dear Hunter, when you take your bridge naps, do you leave a note in the window just napping so people don't think you're dead?
1: No. I've never had an issue. I had one.
13: Great question, though.
1: That's fair. I had one guy tap my window, and he was a KQ listener, and that was about it in 5 or 6 years that I've been doing the bridge nap. Pretty darn good.
2: Is he alive in there?
1: Right?
0: Is he bloated?
1: Is that a fat joke?
0: No.
13: That might
1: was a
13: be.
1: Fat joke.
0: People bloat when they die right away. The gases build up.
1: And when they eat horrible food.
0: Well, sure.
13: Yeah. You do that too.
1: I don't know.
13: Ask the boys, tell me who you are without saying anything about your jobs.
1: What?
13: Well, that's difficult. I'm Bruce. There. That's how I told you who I am. Didn't say nothing about my job.
0: I don't even know how to.
13: I don't either, to be honest.
0: That's a good question.
13: It really is.
2: I would think I'm a halfway decent guy, I guess. Scott, and I think I would be, I'm a halfway decent guy.
1: Yeah.
2: I'm bubbly.
1: Like we all are.
2: Yeah.
13: I try to be at least a decent person, live and let live the whole bit, and do your thing, and yeah, I don't know.
1: Effervescent? Is that a word?
0: I love my wife and kids. I care about others.
1: Yeah.
0: I'll go with that.
1: It's very good.
0: May not seem like it sometimes, but I do.
17: Dear Scotty.
13: Effervescent describes something that gives off bubbles of bubbles of gas, fizzle, fizzes.
2: Perfect.
1: It's about perfect, isn't it?
13: Or is lively, enthusiastic, and highly spirited.
1: There we go.
13: I guess you're all those things.
0: I have a question.
1: Yes, Jason?
0: How long have you and Kayla been together now?
1: It's been 2.5 years.
0: Okay.
1: Yep.
0: Are you guys... And I'm bringing this up. I'm not trying to be a third grader, but I'm bringing this up because it is a bridge. It is a plateau in a relationship. Do you guys in front of each other yet? Because for the first while, you hold it.
1: Oh, for sure.
0: But then eventually the dam bursts. Has the dam burst for you guys?
1: The dam hasn't quite burst yet.
0: Oh, who's going to be the first?
1: I don't know. I don't know. Not me, hopefully.
17: New.
13: Maybe the end of days if it's you. Yeah.
1: Right?
13: Dear Jason, what is your opinion on live scope and forward-facing sonar?
0: When the color selector came out 30 years ago, people thought that was the end of days. When underwater cameras came out, people thought it was the end of days. Technology will always progress. As long as people use it responsibly and don't abuse the resource, I have no problem with it. But it's the people that go out there every single day to get their limit and fill their freezer every single day. Those people are trash. They just are. I have no problem with somebody keeping a limit of walleye, but we don't live in a day and age where you have to go out and hunt and gather for the family. You got supermarkets, you got options. Just don't abuse the resource. That's my main concern because the technology is game changing.
13: Yeah, it is.
0: With that one, I have a unit. I use it ice fishing. Thank you.
16: That's what she said.
0: But I use it when we're in the castle in Lake of the Woods. I set it on the counter so when I'm having a coldie and hanging out with my wife, if I see something coming along the column or on the bottom, I go into action. I don't sit out there and honeycomb and see crappies, you know, 50 yards ahead and go sit on top of them. That's what this technology allows you to do. Again, it's fine. Just please don't abuse the resource. That's my only concern.
13: Yeah, I'm with you.
17: Dear Scotty.
13: Dear Hunter, why are you always putting yourself in the penalty box?
1: It's not on purpose.
13: You can't help
1: most of the time. It's just things pop in your head and you say it. I don't know. No problem in that. We got free will.
0: Yep. Lovely and talented. What do you have to say to Hunter about that?
17: Get the f*** out of here!
0: I'm milking that for as long as I can. I have a feeling that day is going to come. She's just going to tell me, so you're not playing that anymore. But
1: so
0: it's
1: good.
0: Such a great soundbite.
1: It's my favorite.
0: It's so good.
13: Well, you gotta be careful because I want time to heal the wound so that in March, when we have to play it a bunch during the soundbite tournament, you can.
0: The thing about my wife, she's a sporty one. It'll be fine.
17: Dear Scotty.
13: Let's see. We've done the last meal question about 100 times now, so we'll skip that one. With Grandma's Marathon upon us, what is the longest distance you all have run? I had to do the mile in high school.
1: That's same with me.
13: Yep.
1: Yep.
13: It took like an hour, but I did it.
1: Took a long time.
0: I've run 5 miles before back when I was in shape.
1: Jeez.
0: It's been a long time.
13: Yeah.
0: A long time. But yeah, I used to run a little bit. Turns out I can't stand running.
1: Yeah.
0: But
1: it sucks. Sucks. Yeah. But Scott?
2: Probably a mile. I was more of like kickboxing classes and weightlifting and that kind of stuff. So.
17: Dear Scotty.
13: Dear KQ, can you please include feeling stronger in the Friday podcast? It's my favorite part of the day. Well, there's an issue with
0: that's a problem.
2: Elliptical machine is awesome, by the way.
1: Those
2: elliptical
1: are cool.
2: Machines are great.
0: The reason we don't have that in the podcast, because anything that is copyrighted,
2: yep.
0: we are now no longer to put in the podcast. And that's with every radio station across the country. It's stupid. We already pay licensing fees for this music. We should be able to use it, but what happens is it gets flagged in the podcast. Corporate yells at us. There's fines, so we can't have it in there anymore.
13: Yep.
0: It's
1: dumb.
0: It is dumb.
17: Dear Scotty.
2: You voted for it.
13: Let's see here. Dear Hunter, if we start sending you boxes of grape nuts, will you stay out of everyone else's cereal?
1: What does that even mean?
13: I don't get that one.
0: Whose cereal were you in?
1: I don't know. Nobody's, as far as I know.
13: I got cereal, and I don't think you've ever been in it.
0: I don't think you've been in mine.
1: Maybe yours. I mean, you have your Lucky Charms and stuff that you have in there. I've had those before, but...
0: Well, you have.
1: Yeah. Oh, yeah.
0: I don't remember you asking permission for that.
1: I've had your Lucky Charms before.
0: Where are the referees?
13: Okay, that sounded terrible.
0: It's starting to get creepy up in
13: there. Yeah, that was weird.
1: I love grape nuts.
16: That's what she said.
17: Dear Scotty.
13: Okay. Dear Scotty, are you all coming to Half Eaten Donut?
1: Yeah, yes.
0: Well, no, we're just going to have people show up there, and we're not going to be there. Figure it out.
13: Oops, fooled you again. All right, that'll do it for me. I think that's about it for the questions, too. Have a blessed weekend of the great Father's Day.
1: Happy Father's Day, Bruce.
13: Thank you.
0: All right, we break. We come on back, and an on-air broadcast exclusive. You get to hear Feel Stronger because you won't hear it in the podcast.
13: Bye.
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0: good. Oh, yeah. Aw, man. All right, roll a little bonus time on this Friday. Scott Savage, what do we have on the turntable for Final Vinyl tomorrow morning at 8?
1: Oh, a good one brought to you by Musical Rondo 105 East Central Entrance in Duluth. The album is Bend Over Manning, and we'll tell you. I'm kidding. Tomorrow, June 20th, big day. This is going to be awesome. Tomorrow, I thought he was younger than this. Happy 72nd birthday to Michael Anthony, bass player, one of the great vocalists, Van Halen.
2: Getting up there.
1: So tomorrow we've got For Unlawful Carnal Knowledge from 1991. What a Grammy for Best Hard Rock Performance in 91. Sold over 3.5 million copies. It's going to be a good spin tomorrow morning.
2: Sammy.
0: That's awesome. You just got that, didn't you?
2: I did.
0: Bingo.
2: That's unfortunate.
0: Yeah. That's all right. All right, with that said, heading into the weekend, it is Grandma's Marathon. You don't need us to tell you that, so mind yourself. Good luck. To all of the runners and the volunteers.
1: Volunteers, thank you.
0: Everybody,
1: you bet.
0: Good job, City of Duluth, covering up all the dirty parts. Well, it's what they do.
1: Right.
0: Quick! Yeah. Quick, they're all coming. Put the pots in the oven. Sweep the needles under anything. They're coming.
1: Wash the...
0: next week, I think some Citizen Rasmussen might be happening.

0: As always, we so humbly thank you for your support to this radio station and this morning show for all of these years. Love us, hate us, you listen. Apathy is death in this business. We certainly do thank you. If we give you any crap over the week, it's just bits. We're just trying to fill 4 hours. That's all we're trying to do.
1: Amen.
0: That's all it is.
2: I suck.
0: It is a gift and a joy to be able to get up in the morning, take a breath, feet hit the floor, give my wife a kiss, hug my children, show up at a job I love, to have purpose. It's wonderful to love, to be loved. Let's all try to be a little bit nicer to one another. Lord knows I could take my own advice. Scotty, if you would, land this plane.
1: Yeah, the immortal words of Jesse James Dupree from Jackal. If it feels good, do it!
3: Woo!
1: May God bless you, keep you, shine his light upon each and every one of you out there, each and every day, my friends. And be the reason someone smiles today and every day indeed. Hunter, over to you to invite people to, what do we got?
3: Come hang out with Babbitt. Peter Mitchell Days tonight, tomorrow, and then we're at the Old Fortune Bay coming up Sunday. Come hang out with us. Love you, boys.
0: Happy
3: Father's Day.
0: Scotty, happy Father's Day. You're one of the good ones.
1: You as well. Thank you.
0: We miss our dads. Everybody, have a good one. Hug your parents.

Hang on. Yeah, Mary, I'm recording KQDS and I'm hearing the noise on the floor upstairs that you're making. Thank you.

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1: And the Dippy driving around with no headlights during inclement weather.
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0: 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Along with that, they'll have Trending on the 20s. 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

0: T-Rex at the Northlands, number one radio station, Classic Rock KQ. 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
0: 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KQ satellite weather forecast for today. We're looking at showers likely this afternoon and a high right around 66. 50-50 shot at showers tonight and an overnight low of around 50. Beautiful for the marathon tomorrow. Mostly sunny, high of 69. Sunny 65 on Sunday. 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
1: First Street Friday. Oh, here we go. It's our favorite buzzword. We'll activate.
2: Activate.
3: No way. Do they have that in there?
1: Oh, yeah.
3: First Street, they do not.
1: First Street Friday will activate the First Street Corridor and close the street between 1st and 2nd Avenues East from 10 a.m. until 3 p.m. on June 26, bringing the business, nonprofit, and government community together for a lively summer block party featuring food trucks, buskers, local business offerings, including dance performances, fitness activities, planting activities, art interactives, history tours, and more. What businesses are you featuring? You're literally doing this in the ugliest part of downtown Duluth. I don't know. Again, we all want a better downtown Duluth. I just don't understand, one, what activate means. What are you activating? When you leave here, is the place all of a sudden going to become a multi-technicolor dream of rainbows and profitable businesses and no more drugs?
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1: Do you think some of the downtown Duluth entrepreneurs will be setting up their own little meth hut? Ooh, meth hut. That's catchy.
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0: Zeppelin, Classic Rock KQ, the Northland's number one radio station. I'm Jason Manning, along with Scott Savage and Bruce Siski, not to hasten the weekend along, but we are back at it Monday morning on the KQ Morning Show, and we're going to be kicking off our Stars, Stripes, and Snapshots contest. We're giving you a chance to win an Echo E-Force trimmer and blower from Denny's Lawn and Garden. Along with that, Ask the Cop with Sergeant Rob Hurst. No Dud Trivia for tickets to go see Bret Michaels at Grand Casino Hinckley in August. 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The KQ Morning Show is the Northland's number one morning show. 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

0: And they just released another new album called Native Tongue. That one from Hackney Diamonds released, what, a year ago, year and a half ago? They're in their 80s and they're still killing it. The Rolling Stones at Classic Rock KQ, the Northlands, number one radio station. 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They'll bang the drum, they being Tom and Jesse, at 5 o'clock to usher in the weekend with Keyport Liquor. 10 train wreck tidbits with L&M Fleet Supply and train wreck leftovers coming up at 5:50.
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8: KQ satellite weather forecast for today. There are a chance of showers here this afternoon and a high of 66. 50-50 shot at rain tonight. Overnight low of around 50. Sunny and 69 for the 50th running tomorrow, and then sunny and 65 on Sunday. Tears for Fears at KQ.

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1: First Street Friday. Oh, here we go. It's our favorite buzzword. We'll activate.
2: Activate.
3: No way. Do they have that in there?
1: Oh, yeah.
3: First Street. They do not.
1: First Street Friday will activate the First Street Corridor and close the street between 1st and 2nd Avenues East from 10 a.m. until 3 p.m. on June 26, bringing the business, nonprofit, and government community together for a lively summer block party featuring food trucks, buskers, local business offerings, including dance performances, fitness activities, planting activities, art interactives, history tours, and more. What the businesses memorial. Are you featuring? You're literally doing this in the ugliest part of downtown Duluth. I don't know. Again, we all want a better downtown Duluth. I just don't understand, one, what activate means. What are you activating? When you leave here, is the place all of a sudden going to become a multi-technicolor dream of rainbows and profitable businesses and no more drugs?
3: They'll have some of that for sale, I'm sure.
1: 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Ooh, meth hut. That's catchy.
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0: Cheap Trick at Classic Rock KQ, the Northland's number one radio station. I'm Jason Manning, just about out of here. Have a great Grandma's Marathon weekend. Happy Father's Day to all the dads out there. 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
0: 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If you still have your dad, ring him up, give him a hug. Happy Father's Day to all the dads out there. For those that don't, we miss him, man. We miss our fathers so much. Have a wonderful Father's Day as we kick off this long stretch. And we do so with Sammy Hagar at Classic Rock KQ.

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0: 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They're open Thursday through Sunday on Tower in South Superior there. I would be Scott Savage. We take a break and get you right back into that rock and roll. It's moments away at KQ.
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1: I mean, come on, Ed, it's bullcrap. 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

0: That's Lou Reed taking a walk on the wild side right here with KQ. It is Scott Savage Electric Lunch brought to you by Shabby Shed and Junkie Disorderly in South Superior. 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Big plans for 4th Fest 2026 coming up, of course, Saturday, July 4th. Everything happening at Bayfront, celebrating America's 250th birthday. America, U.S. Army National Guard, Red Bulls are going to be on hand. Looking forward to that one. The largest fireworks show in the upper Midwest. Food vendors, stuff going on for the full day. 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Back with that weather forecast and then into it with Dio and you too with KQ.
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1: Look at that KQ satellite weather for tonight. Slight chance of showers and thunderstorms. Otherwise, partly cloudy and a low of 48. Grandma's Marathon Saturday, looking at sunshine in the Twin Ports. High in the 60s. Mostly clear tomorrow evening. Low of 48. More sun expected for Sunday. High of 65. Electric lawn, shabby shed, chunky, disorderly. South Superior bringing it to you with Dio.

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1: First Street Friday. Oh, here we go. It's our favorite buzzword. We'll activate.
2: Activate.
3: No way. Do they have that in there?
1: Oh, yeah.
3: First
1: Street Friday will activate the First Street Corridor and close the street between 1st and 2nd Avenues East from 10 a.m. until 3 p.m. on June 26, bringing the business, nonprofit, and government community together for a lively summer block party featuring food trucks, buskers, local business offerings, including dance performances, fitness activities, planting activities, art interactives, history tours, and more. What businesses are you featuring? You're literally doing this in the ugliest part of downtown Duluth. I don't know. Again, we all want a better downtown Duluth. I just don't understand, one, what activate means. What are you activating? When you leave here, is the place all of a sudden going to become a multi-technicolor dream of rainbows and profitable businesses and no more drugs?
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1: Do you think some of the downtown Duluth entrepreneurs will be setting up their own little meth hut? Ooh, meth hut. That's catchy.
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0: It is you two doing one at KQ, the Friday edition of the Electric Lunch with those one-of-a-kind treasures waiting to be discovered right now. Shabby Shed and Junk, it is orderly and sell superior, bringing you your Electric Lunch each and every weekday. Big thanks to them, where you can shop local, and they're open Thursday through Sunday. I would be Scott Savage, by the way. Thanks for having me on. Pat Benatar, some Clash music on the way. Get to some Dishwalla, Petty, Eagles, too. All right here with KQ.
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0: 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And Pat Benatar striking up a long stretch at KQ.

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1: 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Oh, look. Oh, geez, that's a 10-pounder.
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0: That's Eagles of KQ, your classic rock radio station, home to the afternoon train wreck. Tom and Jesse trending on the 20s coming up. 10 train wreck tidbits, L&M Fleet Supply as always. Northern News Now headlines. We've got your weather for the weekend from Northern News Now for the Grandma's Marathon weekend. TV Tonight with Shelton Pizza. We're going to bang the drum to officially kick off the weekend, of course, at 5 o'clock with Keyport. And we'll have train wreck leftovers and much, much more coming up this afternoon. So hopefully you can be a part of that weekdays 3 to 7 right here with KQ.
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1: Oh, this is the worst looking hat I ever saw. Well, you buy a hat like this, I'll bet you get a free bowl of soup, huh? 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

Santana, Black Magic Woman, Gypsy Queen, KQ, and Scott Savage. Tomorrow morning, I will be at it at 8 a.m., firing up another edition of Final Vinyl. Tomorrow is June 20th, and that means it's going to be Michael Anthony's birthday. Yes, bassist and background vocals. What a vocalist, too, from Van Halen. He's going to be 72 years young tomorrow. So, with Michael's birthday tomorrow, we're spinning For Unlawful Carnal Knowledge in its entirety from 1991. Won a Grammy for Best Hard Rock Performance that year, and it has sold over 3.5 million copies.

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10: KQ Satellite weather for tonight. Slight chance of showers, maybe a thunderstorm. Otherwise, partly cloudy and a low of 48. Grandma's Marathon Saturday looks nice. Sunny skies. Right here for the Twin Ports, high in the 60s. Mostly clear tomorrow evening. Low of 48, looking ahead to Sunday. Wrapping up the weekend with sunshine. High in the 60s here for the Twin Ports. We'll take it. Nobody's Fool, Cinderella. Get you back into the 1 o'clock hour on your Friday here with the afternoon cruise at KQ.

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1: First Street Friday. Oh, here we go. It's our favorite buzzword. We'll activate.
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3: No way. Do they have that in there?
1: Oh, yeah.
3: First Street. They do not.
1: First Street Friday will activate the First Street Corridor and close the street between 1st and 2nd Avenues East from 10 a.m. until 3 p.m. on June 26, bringing the business, nonprofit, and government community together for a lively summer block party featuring food trucks, buskers, local business offerings, including dance performances, fitness activities, planting activities, art interactives, history tours, and more. What businesses are you featuring? You're literally doing this in the ugliest part of downtown Duluth. I don't know. Again, we all want a better downtown Duluth. I just don't understand, one, what activate means. What are you activating? When you leave here, is the place all of a sudden going to become a multi-technicolor dream of rainbows and profitable businesses and no more drugs?
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1: 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Ooh, meth hut. That's catchy.
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0: 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Boom. 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It's a beautiful thing. 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

0: Creedence Clear Water Revival's down on the corner at KQ, bringing you great weekend specials. 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For a couple of hours, we have the best of the KQ morning show segments. 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
0: The Northlands weather. Wind, freezing rain, snow, ice, and hail. 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
1: Oh, Joel Miller, you just found the marble in the oatmeal. 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

0: Kevin Martin on vocals and the boys of Candlebox with Far Behind still touring, and Kevin sounds better than ever on vocals, man. Really cool to see. Hey, did you sink a hole in one? Maybe you sunk your buddy's clubs into the pond. Maybe you got chased by an angry goose or snapped the perfect sunset shot from the 18th hole. Whatever happened on the course, we would love to see it. 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
7: Weather forecast heading into tonight, slight chance of showers and thunderstorms. Otherwise, partly cloudy with a low of 48. Grandma's Marathon weekend. Sunny tomorrow, high in the 60s. Mostly clear tomorrow evening, a low of 48. More sun expected for Sunday with, again, a high in the 60s. Not too shabby at all. I'll take it. Let's get you back into the afternoon cruise. 2 o'clock hour moving on with Lightning Strikes. 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
1: First Street Friday. Oh, here we go. It's our favorite buzzword. We'll activate.
2: Activate.
3: No way. Do they have that in there?
1: Oh, yeah.
3: First Street.
1: They do not. First Street Friday will activate the First Street Corridor and close the street between 1st and 2nd Avenues East from 10 a.m. until 3 p.m. on June 26, bringing the business, nonprofit, and government community together for a lively summer block party featuring food trucks, buskers, local business offerings, including dance performances, fitness activities, planting activities, art interactives, history tours, and more. What businesses are you featuring? You're literally doing this in the ugliest part of downtown Duluth. I don't know. Again, we all want a better downtown Duluth. I just don't understand, one, what activate means. What are you activating? When you leave here, is the place all of a sudden going to become a multi-technicolor dream of rainbows and profitable businesses and no more drugs?
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1: 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Ooh, meth hut. That's catchy.
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0: Bad companies feel like making love at KQ, home to the afternoon train wreck with Tom and Jesse. Coming up, trending on the 20s, your 10 train wreck tidbits with L&M Fleet Supply, headlines with Northern News Now. 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TV Tonight with Shelton Pizza. We'll bang the drum to kick off the weekend officially with Keyport Liquor. And we'll also have train wreck leftovers and much, much more this afternoon. It's not too far off, but I do have time for a couple more here before we wrap up the afternoon cruise. And I will get you back into that moments away.
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0: 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All right, it's as promised time for a couple more here on the afternoon cruise before we fire up the train wreck. Foreigner, and I Want to Know What Love Is. 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
1: Give me my theme music!

0: 1 minute after 3 o'clock on the afternoon train wreck. Tom Rovick here. That is Jesse Slater there.
1: Hello.
0: Back for your finally Friday here on the afternoon train wreck. Oh, okay. All right.
1: What?
0: U.S. of A up 2-0 at halftime against Australia.
1: That just happened?
0: Well, they were up 1-0, but they must have just recently scored. And they're without their guy, Christian Pulisic. I'm sure you know who that is.
1: Uh-huh. He's their guy. And he's hurt.
0: You have it. Did you know he was hurt? Or
1: just context clues.
0: You just actually just figuring this out.
1: How are we doing overall?
0: Well, they won the first game.
1: Okay.
0: Against...
1: I did not know.
0: Paraguay, however you pronounce the thing. They won that game, so Australia also won their first game match. I don't know, I just don't have the lingo down. They won their first match, and now they're playing each other in Group D. That's much I know. And Christian Pulisic, even though I really didn't know who he was, he's the best player that we have in the United States.
1: Is he American?
0: He is American, okay. Yeah. He plays for Milan, I think, in the Premier League. And he's not playing because he's hurt. But nonetheless, the United States up 2-0 against Australia.
1: It's almost like it takes a whole team and not just one player.
0: Right? I don't know if you would have watched that game, Argentina and who did they play again? I'm already forgetting.
1: Are you asking me?
0: Yeah.
1: I am in no way tuned into any of this.
0: Anyway, looked like that was all Lionel Messi there.
1: Well, I know Messi. Dan came home earlier this week and he was talking about Cristiano Ronaldo.
0: Ronaldo.
1: Ronaldo and how he was...
0: Ronaldo, he works down the street at the sandwich shop.
1: Oh, got it.
0: Yeah.
1: How he's like, it's obvious tonight that he's overrated. Messi's the best. And I was like, Ronaldo didn't touch the ball the whole game. And I was like, I didn't watch it. And I know nothing about it. But I was just clapping back with, a player can have an amazing stats their whole career and have a bad game. Oh, they're overrated. They're horrible. They're the worst. And it's like,
0: I think he must have been saying that somewhat in jest because Ronaldo is one of the greatest players ever.
1: No, he was dead serious.
0: He is one of the greatest players ever. He's also 41 or 42 years old.
1: But he's overrated.
0: Okay.
1: Obviously.
0: His career may be.
1: That's what I'm saying.
0: Maybe like done.
1: You can have the greatest career of your life and then start falling off and it's, they're overrated.
0: Yeah,
1: Messi's the GOAT.
0: Yeah, and Messi's 39, so he's a youngster compared to Ronaldo.
1: To be fair, I don't really care that much. I was just, it was the principle of it that made me defend him.
0: I know.
1: You know?
0: You're a lot like me in that way. You just kind of sort of like just take the counter argument and just roll with it, even if you don't actually believe it. I do that all the time.
1: I believe it. I just don't care.
0: Okay. Well, all right. Anyway, they're up 2-0. So, and it's halftime. USA versus Australia.
1: Wahoo!
0: Let's check out the weather at 3:05 in the afternoon train wreck.
1: Yeah, some clouds have rolled in, showers, and possibly a thunderstorm this afternoon. Chance of precip is 90%, so it's likely going to happen. Tonight, showers and thunderstorms likely mainly before 9 p.m. with patchy fog in the very early morning hours, 1 to 4 a.m. Otherwise, cloudy, a low near 50 degrees. Tomorrow, there is a chance of some showers early on before 1 p.m., but other than that, mostly sunny, a high near 69. Northwest wind, and then later tomorrow night, also a chance of some showers. Sunday's looking pretty dry and clear, mostly sunny, high near 66, calm winds. And then it just looks like, looking at the forecast for next week, we're just kind of sitting in this mid to upper 60-degree range.
0: I know it.
1: And rainy.
0: And doesn't summer start on Sunday?
1: Yeah.
0: Okay.
1: Or Saturday. Or Sunday.
0: You hear that, Mother Nature? Hearing that?
1: You know, it's like in a typical location, it's like April showers bring May flowers.
0: Right.
1: And it's like in Minnesota, it's like, it's June flower or June showers bring July heat.
0: Yeah. Well, at least around here anyway.
1: Correct. Right now in Two Harbors, it is 59 degrees, Superior overcast 65. Twin Cities cooler as well, 72. It says some light rain in Ashland, 62 degrees, up on the range, 59. Light rain jet, or...
0: What?
1: Just...
0: What?
1: Sorry. Light rain, there you go, at Duluth International, 59. Down here by the water at the Sky Harbor Airport, it is overcast and 59 degrees.
0: Okay, somebody's weighing in on the text line. They're actually weighing in on World Cup soccer, saying, okay, everyone's candle goes out at some point, but CR7 is the GOAT. That's Ronaldo.
1: You should email Dan Wolf and just that with no context.
0: Yeah, I'm just kind of surprised that I knew CR7 was Ronaldo.
1: I mean, context clues.
0: Yeah. Well, I mean, he wears number 7 and CR, you know, get it?
1: Again, context clues.
0: I know, but I knew it anyway. I knew right away. All right, so we're going to check out trending on the 20s each hour on the afternoon train wreck. We'll also be chatting with Laura Lee at Northern News Now, coming up a little bit later on this hour, about some of the news headlines. I know that the William A. Irvin 5K is complete.
1: Oh, it is already?
0: Well, at least they've got the winners. I don't know. Maybe somebody's out there taking a lot longer than they should in the 5K. But that did race this afternoon. Remember, they changed that last year, I think, to afternoon rather than the evening.
1: Oh, I did not know that.
0: Yeah. So Grandma's Marathon weekend is fully underway. Laura, I'm sure we'll have more about that coming up. We chatted just very briefly to Allison Jacoby. She's going to handle the weather today. At 4:35 or so to talk about what we've got stored up for the weekend weather-wise. And then TV tonight. And then I'm actually volunteering for this thing in town. So I'm going to take off at about 5 o'clock hour and it'll be all Jesse Slater, people.
1: That's right. Tom's got to get the packets to the racers and then a big old heaping plate of Sketty.
0: Yeah, well, that's the plan, but we'll see. It is 8 minutes after 3. Afternoon train wreck. The Cars, KQ.

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0: 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A little note about Due North Pizzeria in Hermantown. Would you like to hear about it?
1: Absolutely.
0: I know you like Due North. 5116 Miller Trunk Highway, Hermantown. 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
1: Trending brought to you by Chad Record, your farmer's insurance agent. As we mentioned at the top of the show, Duluth is preparing for the 50th annual anniversary of Grandma's Marathon weekend, bringing tens. Was that me?
0: That was me, I think. Oh. Sorry.
1: Chill.
0: I know, I leaned in too much. Sorry.
1: Bringing tens of thousands of visitors and major traffic impacts. Events begin June 18th, which is today, with races including the William A. Irvin 5K today and the half and full marathons tomorrow. Officials say I-35 and Highway 61 will be detoured through city streets, with closures expected through early afternoon tomorrow as runners take over the course. You can find that full detour/closure schedule at northernnewsnow.com. The thing about the races is they end pretty early, so it's not like it's an all-day closure
0: thing. Well, yes and no, because, you know, and I'm volunteering on the course tomorrow, too, and we're expected to be out there till like 2 o'clock in the afternoon.
1: Oh, okay. So, I guess, you know, the winners come in earlier and then people.
0: Oh, yeah, they get done right away. But okay. not everybody's a winner, because you're all winners in my heart.
1: Everybody's quite
0: as adept at running these things as I told you about the woman 2 years ago was running in like regular brown shoes, jeans, and a sweater.
1: You know what?
0: That was mile like three, and she was already out of gas. She was running the full thing.
1: There's a will, there's a way.
0: No, I don't think so. There's no way she made it.
1: My my friend asked me if I wanted to go see Toy Story 5 at 10 a.m. tomorrow down here. Oh. And I was like, not a chance. We are not trying to get through that just to go see Toy Story. We can see it another day.
0: Yes.
1: And forgive me if you've talked about this already, because obviously I wasn't here the past 2 days, but a recent makeover at the Lincoln Memorial Reflecting Pool is running into new problems. After the Trump administration's renovated the pool and gave the water an American flag blue appearance ahead of the nation's 250th anniversary, algae quickly turned it green. Officials say the algae issue has been addressed, but new images now appear to show paint peeling from the pool and floating on the surface.
0: Paint peeling?
1: Yeah, the blue paint.
0: Well, how much was it again? Like 14 mil?
1: Uh-huh.
0: I mean, you would expect that they'd do a good job painting that thing if they're going to spend that kind of money.
1: Maybe
0: it was the algae that peeled it.
1: Or, I don't know, they were pouring like hydrogen peroxide in it. And I don't know. I don't know the science behind all of it.
0: Well, the hydrogen peroxide was supposed to kill the algae.
1: Right.
0: But the peeling paint, I wasn't aware of that one.
1: Well, now you are.
0: Okay.
1: So what's next? They got to re-renovate? I don't know. I think it was fine how it was it not?
0: I didn't have any complaints about it, but I don't really look at the reflecting. I saw it one time. And honestly, it didn't matter to me.
1: You're like, oh, there's a pool. That's
0: well,
1: nice.
0: No, I knew what the reflecting pool is. I just didn't. I mean, it seemed fine, but I don't know. Mm-hmm. I mean, maybe it wasn't. But you know, if you're going to spend that kind of money painting it, it better stay. I mean, with at least a few weeks. Yeah, no, because when did they do it? It was
1: not that long ago, no. I believe. Well, the National Park Service has not yet commented on this latest development.
0: Yeah, they're in a room somewhere. Who wants to comment on
1: it? Yeah, not I.
0: No.
1: A new study suggests popular GLP-1 weight loss drugs such as Ozempic and Wegovy may be linked to lower levels of impulsive and violent behavior. Researchers found people taking the medication were less likely to engage in certain risky behaviors. One possible explanation is a reduction in alcohol consumption that has also been observed among GLP-1 users. Researchers say more study is needed to better understand the connection, but so far it's a pattern they're seeing.
0: Okay, so it doesn't make you less violent, just makes you drink less, so you're not violent.
1: Well, they said,
0: is that what it's suggesting?
1: They're suggesting that is a possible, a possibility for an explanation, but I don't know. This thing's a miracle drug. Maybe it does mellow you out. Maybe you know, you take it and you go win the lottery. Who knows what this thing can do? That is what's trending.
0: 3:25 afternoon train wreck here on KQ.
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12: I'm meteorologist Allison Jacoby with Northern News Now, and we've got some scattered showers and possibly some severe storms potential for tonight. That will continue on overnight hours in northern Wisconsin, but for the rest of the evening, that's likely going to affect the area south of the Twin Ports. Tomorrow, things look good. Highs back in the 70s for Grandma's Marathon, and winds will shift out of the north-northwest with clearing skies in the afternoon. With Northern News Now, I'm Allison Jacoby for Classic Rock KQ.
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13: 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Maybe we can find some others.
14: Right, yeah. I'm sure you and Duluth's Most Mighty would really get the job done.
2: Now, back to the afternoon train wreck on...

0: wait a minute. Was I supposed to do Lou Rawls here? Sorry. I'm sorry. Jesse's trying to tell texters that I'm running the race tomorrow, which I am not.
1: You'd be a lot cooler if you did.

0: 66.26. See, when they hit 90 minutes, then they put something up there like plus six, and then they just keep the clock going. I don't get it. And I don't even want to know.
1: I played soccer for my whole life, and I don't even get how they score in the major leagues or how they time in the major leagues.
0: Yeah, it's a running clock. I know that. Mm-hmm. I mean, it just keeps running. But when they end it, because it'll end at something like 96:44.
1: That's it. That's our cutoff.
0: Where'd you get that time from? Anyway, I don't know if you saw the TSA is warning European tourists that they cannot bring full bottles of ranch dressing in their carry-ons, that they've got to go into their packed bags.
1: That's disappointing.
0: Because they're just, you know, there's a scramble for ranch dressing.
1: Of course.
0: Like it's supposed to be the best thing in the world, and I don't know.
1: Well, coming up in my next trending, I have a solution to that problem.
0: Oh, okay. Mm-hmm. Well, look at you with all the answers.
1: I, you know, personally, I came up with this solution, so.
0: Mm-hmm. We've got 10 train wreck tidbits. That's going to roll in next. Here's, speaking of rolling, Rolling Stones. Classic Rock KQ.

0: Classic Rock KQ, Northland's number one radio station here on a finally Friday. Rolling Stones, Honky Tonk Woman. Women.
1: Not just one, but all of them.
0: It's, this downtown area is full of beautiful people that are all, look like brand new shoes. Lots of new kicks out there. Must be Grandma's Marathon Weekend, right?
2: Yeah, that was an interesting way to describe it. Yep. Oh.
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0: Tidbit number one.
2: Mattel passed on making Star Wars toys in the late 70s because they didn't want to pay the massive $750 licensing fee.
1: $750?
2: Sorry.
1: Who made that decision?
2: $750,000 licensing fee. Okay. So they had their designers come up with ideas for their own line of action figures, and they created He-Man.
1: Oh. Well, you know, they think they did all right with He-Man.
2: Yeah. Aren't they? Isn't a movie coming out with He-Man?
1: There is, yeah.
2: The universe, what's it called?
1: I don't know.
2: There's something.
1: Masters of the Universe?
2: Yeah.
1: I remember the cartoon.
2: I don't know who the actor is that's playing He-Man, but hey. Oh,
1: really?
0: Tidbit number two.
1: No, I'm all thrown off.
2: Sorry.
1: Speaking of Grandma's Marathon, the 1904 St. Louis Olympic Marathon. Okay, let's go all the way back to 1904. Insanely mismanaged. It was hot. It was dusty. They only had two water stops.
2: Whoa.
1: The whole thing. Runner Fred Lors grabbed a lift in a car for 11 miles. Even in 1904, someone offered to give him a ride. And then jogged into the stadium and broke the tape as the winner. Although officials, who probably would not have known, but he was bragging about it.
2: Dum-dum.
1: Cheerfully admitted he'd taken a car ride and he was disqualified.
2: So what'd you do that for?
1: That was that in 1904. What are we on? Three?
0: Tidbit number three.
2: George Washington, Andrew Jackson, and Abraham Lincoln.
1: Wait, I know this one. They were all presidents.
2: You are correct. Next. No. Yes, they were, but they also all had smallpox.
1: I did not know that.
2: And they beat it.
1: I did not know that. Wow, that's...
0: Tidbit number four.
1: Fascinating. Computer programmer Ray Tomlinson is the one who's known as sending the first networked email. He did that in 1971 while testing his messaging program across the ARPANET. He did not save the exact text of his message, but he later recalled typing QWERTY you up. Basically, it's the first line of keys in the keyboard.
2: The QWERTY.
1: Yeah, the QWERTY.
2: Yeah.
1: Exactly.
0: Tidbit number five.
1: That's what the cool people call it.
2: Some people who listen to contemporary Christian music count what is referred to as JPMs. Mentions of Jesus per minute.
1: Really? I didn't know that was a thing.
2: How many JPMs does that song have?
1: Do you drink every time then or what?
2: Yes, the Christian, contemporary Christians.
0: Tidbit number six.
1: Sorry. Number six.
0: Tidbit number six.
1: That's what I said. 1926 to 1936. The great city of Toronto, Canada, hosting the Great Stork Derby. A wealthy Toronto lawyer's will offered a fortune to the woman who bore the most children in 10 years after his death.
2: What?
1: This bizarre decade-long baby race saw several moms tie by each having 9 babies. And so they split the prize money.
2: Which was?
1: All he had, I think.
2: Okay.
1: Everything he had. And he was wealthy.
2: So the U.S. is going through a Great Depression and Canada's like...
1: The Great Stork Derby.
2: Yeah.
1: Right. During the Depression. That's right.
0: Tidbit number seven.
2: Less than 15% of men in the United States are 6 feet tall or taller. Technically, because, you know, some men like to, they say what their height is.
1: In the United States, less than how much?
2: 15%.
1: Really? Okay.
2: Are 6 feet tall or taller.
1: Less, I'm not. I'm 5'10", so I don't have it.
2: Less than 4% are 6'2". In the NBA, 87% of all players are taller than 6'2".
1: Okay, and so what's the percentage of 6'2"?
2: Less more? Than four.
1: Less than, so Dan, he's what, 6'3"?
2: He's 6'4".
1: 6'4". Yeah. Okay, see?
2: So he's a minority.
1: See, you need to feel fortunate, Jesse.
2: Yes.
1: You need to be a little more thankful in your life.
2: Yeah. Yes, it impacts me greatly.
0: Tidbit number 8.
1: Certain tarantulas allow little narrow-mouthed toads to live in their burrows.
2: Wait, what?
1: Tarantulas allow little narrow-mouthed toads to live in their burrows. Spiders don't eat them because the frogs eat ants and other pests that would harm the spiders' eggs.
2: Okay, spiders don't eat them. I was thinking the frogs would eat the spiders.
1: No, the spiders eat the frogs.
2: But they're tarantulas.
1: Well, they don't eat them because these frogs are doing them a solid.
2: They figured out a system.
1: Yep. Yep.
0: Tidbit number 9.
2: There are two governors of California with stars on the Hollywood Walk of Fame. Who are they?
1: Say that again.
2: Two governors of California with stars on the Hollywood Walk of Fame.
1: Well, I know this for sure. One of them is Ronald Reagan.
2: Correct.
1: The other is Arnold Schwarzenegger.
2: Correct. Ding, ding, ding, ding, ding.
0: See? Tidbit number 10.
1: Walt Disney's final written words.
2: Wasn't it like beware of the duck or something?
1: No. It was Kurt Russell.
2: What about him?
1: No one knows why.
2: Just left us hanging?
1: It was a cryptic scribble on a piece of paper found on his desk titled TV Projects in Production. The note, which misspelled the actor's first name as K-I-R-T, listed Russell alongside other names like Ron Miller and CIA Mobley. Now, Kurt Russell was Dexter Riley in a whole bunch of Disney shows back in the day. It was like a recurring thing on the Wonderful World of Disney on Sundays.
2: So he was maybe just looking forward to another project with him? Or
1: yeah.
2: Huh.
1: Yeah, Kurt Russell. Final words that he ever wrote.
2: Huh.
1: It's 3:45. That's 10 Trainwreck Tidbits. Afternoon Trainwreck on KQ.
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3:49 in the afternoon, train wreck. Laura Lee, Northern News Now, will be next to talk about some of the things they're working on in the newsroom over there. Just a few. It's Van Halen, KQ.

0: 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We had another Topless Thursday last night at Due North Sportsman Edition. 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There we go.
1: Here's Laura Lee.
2: Yeah, baby.
1: With Northern News Now on the train wreck.
0: Laura Lee, how's it going?
2: Hi, happy Friday.
0: Is Canal Park just loaded with the beautiful running people?
2: Oh, you know it. It is so busy, yes.
0: I was commenting that lovely people with beautiful shoes all over the place. See them everywhere.
3: Oh, that's what you meant.
2: Tennis shoes.
3: Oh, I see. Okay.
0: Yeah. Because they all have new shoes. It just seems like they got them last week. There's not a speck of dirt on these things.
3: I don't think that's how runners work. I don't think they buy a brand new pair of shoes a week before a marathon.
0: I don't know.
3: I think you got to break them in, right?
0: Well, yeah. You're supposed to.
2: The rule of thumb is that you're usually not supposed to wear a brand new shoe on the day you run because you want to break it in. But you know what? So many runners do that. And at the expo over here, the fitness expo, people are saying they're buying new shoes. But I don't know if it's to have down the line because this one's going to be trashed today or tomorrow or whatnot.
0: Do you really? Do you think you can wear out shoes just in one marathon? Does that happen?
3: Probably. Why not?
2: I think so. Or at least like it gets trashed just from... You know, I don't know.
0: Well, I guarantee you that woman, I keep bringing her up, that woman we saw, was it 2 years ago? I can't even remember. I think it was 2 years ago that Mary Beth and I, we volunteered up near Knife River, and you got the mass of runners, and then you're waiting, and then you're waiting, and then, you know, it gets less and less of the runners, and then you've got the back of the pack, like way behind, and this is only like mile 5. And one of the people at the very end, she was, I don't know, I'm guessing in her 50s, 60s, 70s. I couldn't really tell. She was wearing a sweater, jeans, and regular shoes. And she was evident, and she had a number. So she was evidently running the full marathon.
2: And
0: I'd say running in quote. Yeah, jeans and a sweater.
2: And
0: so, I'm pretty sure it was like a Christmas sweater. You know?
3: But you know what? Whatever her strategy is here, she went out there and she tried, gave it a try. And
0: yeah, there's just no way she finished. I mean, it was already like 2 hours into it, and she was only in mile 5. So
3: my friend a couple years ago was like, I'm going to run. This was during March Madness. We were at Buffalo Wild Wings. And she's like, I'm going to start training for the full marathon. I was like, oh, are you? And she's like pounding beer, stuffing her face with wings. So I was like, okay. Never trained, and then, but she did do the marathon.
0: What do you mean she never trained?
3: Never
0: she
3: trained.
0: She was pounding beers and stuffing wings down. That's kind of a form of training.
3: It was like, yeah. She finished, but like the finish line was taken down already and everything, and she was hurting, but she had she was wearing socks that were like mid socks, you know?
0: Yeah.
3: She had a tan line of that sock.
2: Wow.
3: Line for like 3 years. Because it went from when she ran grandma's for like 8 hours.
0: Wow.
2: Are you kidding? Do they even still let you run on the route with roads reopening already and all that?
0: No, well, for example, if you're running the half marathon and if you don't finish in a reasonable time, and I can't remember what that is, they kick you off the course because the full marathoners are coming. Yeah. And you've got to get out of the way.
3: So she said there was still like 2 or 3 people behind her.
0: Yeah, the full marathon, you can just keep going because, I mean, you know, you're just a runner at that point. Yeah.
3: So she did which I was like, dang, okay, but not recommended. And then she said this year she told us she was doing it again. I was like, okay.
0: Huh?
2: Wow.
0: Right.
3: You know proved us wrong.
2: Exactly. And the fact that they're even doing it, whether you cross at your own time or timed, it's all impressive. Very, very cool.
0: Agreed. I agree. Okay, what are you guys working on in Northern News now over there in the newsroom, Laura?
2: Well, speaking of running, it's all hands on deck for Grandma's Marathon because this is one of the biggest events in Duluth. And so we have full team coverage for Grandma's Marathon kicking off, of course, already yesterday. But today is when a lot more folks are arriving, as we just mentioned, into Canal Park and into the city. Big news today. Everyone's coming by the deck for their bibs and to check out the fitness expo, whether they're buying new shoes or just checking out some new vendors. That's all happening until 8 o'clock tonight. Also there, runners can fuel up for tomorrow's big races at the Michelina's All-You-Can-Eat Spaghetti Dinner. We talked to the cooks yesterday, so that story is already on our website, but they cooked about 2,000 pounds of pasta, 30,000 spaghetti meatballs, and so they've been cooking all day, ready to hand out about 8,000 plates of spaghetti today. So runners and families, definitely go on down there for your plate of spaghetti and meatballs to fuel you up for the races tomorrow. Some logistics for those of you who are interested and curious about the races. The Gary Bjorklund Half Marathon starts at 6 a.m. tomorrow, with first runners arriving in Canal Park about an hour later. So, Tom, to your note about it needing to be done in a certain time, because the marathoners, the full marathon runners, it's starting with the wheelchair and elite athletes. Those waves start shortly after at 7:35. So, really just an hour behind the half marathoners. And then the rest of the folks are starting at about 7:45 to 8 o'clock are the last big waves of full marathon runners. Again, they're starting up in Two Harbors. They're finishing and wrapping up and crossing that finish line right here in Canal Park. We're expecting the first winners this year to be about 9:40 a.m. So shortly, about an hour, a little over an hour after they start running, if you can even believe that. That's like insane. That's like 5 minute miles. So insane. And we're going to have team coverage again. We're covering the 5K today, the fun music festivals, whippersnapper race at Bayfront, everything all related to Grandma's, including traffic, because it's been a nightmare so far, of course, navigating Canal Park with the traffic that we're dealing with and congestion. So give yourself plenty of time and pay attention to any of the notes with buses, shuttles, and closures all along this area for tomorrow during the races as well.
0: All right. Thanks very much, Laura. Have a wonderful weekend, okay?
3: Bye.
2: Thank you, guys. Happy Grandma's weekend.
0: Laura Lee, Northern News Now. It is 4 o'clock. Afternoon train wreck KQ.
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0: Trending on the 20s this hour. Also, brand new meteorologist over there at Northern News Now, Allison Jacoby, will be handling our weather coming up at about 4:35. A short edition of TV tonight at 4:50. We bang the drum to usher in the weekend at 5 o'clock. Magical Mystery Tour album. 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
1: First Street Friday. Oh, here we go. It's our favorite buzzword. We'll activate.
2: Activate.
3: No way. Do they have that in there?
1: Oh, yeah.
3: First Street, they do not.
1: First Street Friday will activate the First Street Corridor and close the street between 1st and 2nd Avenues East from 10 a.m. until 3 p.m. on June 26, bringing the business, nonprofit, and government community together for a lively summer block party featuring food trucks, buskers, local business offerings, including dance performances, fitness activities, planting activities, art interactives, history tours, and more. What businesses are you featuring? You're literally doing this in the ugliest part of downtown Duluth. I don't know. Again, we all want a better downtown Duluth. I just don't understand, one, what activate means. What are you activating? When you leave here, is the place all of a sudden going to become a multi-technicolor dream of rainbows and profitable businesses and no more drugs?
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1: 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Ooh, meth hut. That's catchy.
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0: Classic Rock KQ, Northland's number one radio station, Boston, from their eponymous album, Boston. It is Tom and Jesse on the afternoon train wreck, also online at 95kqds.com as we launch into our weekend. 5 o'clock, we'll be banging the drum. Tomorrow morning, final vinyl. Happy 72nd birthday to Michael Anthony from Van Halen. We're going to play Unlawful Carnal Knowledge from 1991, final vinyl with Scott Savage tomorrow morning, 8 o'clock. 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
2: Papa John's is rolling out a new ad strategy using customer behavior data from Instacart and NBC Universal to predict when people are running low on groceries. The campaign targets viewers on Peacock and other streaming platforms in the days before their usual restock time with ads like Light on Groceries or Empty Fridge featuring QR codes for ordering food.
0: Okay.
2: The company says the goal is
0: Make money. I know what the goal is.
2: They say the goal is helpful, but admits it's trying to walk a fine line between useful marketing and being too invasive.
0: Okay, they pointed like, we're doing this for you. And the goal is to make more money.
2: Mm-hmm.
0: That's the goal.
2: Well, it's just crazy that they're using Instacart data and they're like, hey, you usually stock up this time of the month or whatever, and you haven't.
0: You know,
2: are you light?
0: And Amazon does that already. And there are programs where you can set it up for Amazon for your Echo to tell you, you need milk.
2: Well, that's fine if you're setting it up.
0: Yeah.
2: But if you're getting targeted ads, that's creepy.
0: Right. That's weird. That's very creepy.
2: There isn't a line between helpful and invasive. You're being invasive.
0: Right.
2: But, I mean, I guess.
0: I agree.
2: Such is the world. A police department in Dublin, Ohio, has shut down a $128,000 security robot dubbed Dubbot after officials say it failed to deliver results.
0: Dubbot?
2: Yeah, like Dublin, Ohio.
0: Oh, gotcha. Like, okay, like, oh, I see. Yeah. Dublin bot.
2: Yeah.
0: Short, it's Dubbot.
2: Correct.
0: Okay. Like, there's Dubbot.
2: Dubbot. Oh, maybe that's what it is. Dubbot. Dubbot, yeah. The robot was designed with cameras and an emergency call feature to monitor public areas, but police say it didn't lead to any arrests, cases, or incidents requiring response. The department has now returned the device to its manufacturer, ending a planned 2-robot contract early and taking a partial financial loss after about a year of use. Here's an idea. Hire a person.
0: Yeah, hey.
2: Weird concept.
0: Great idea. That's the way it used to be done.
2: Right? If you paid $128,000 for a security robot, you can pay a person that salary, and they could probably do it, obviously.
0: True, but can that person break dance like this robot can?
2: You know what? Fair point. Fair point. And here's the solution to the problem you were talking about in the 3 o'clock hour. With World Cup fans developing a sudden obsession with Rance Dress...
0: Huh?
2: Rance? What? Listen, it's been a week, okay? Obsession with ranch dressing, Kraft Heinz is leaning into the trend with a new TSA-compliant travel kit. The kit includes a clear quart-sized bag and packets of ranch designed to meet airport security rules limiting liquids in carry-on luggage. The idea follows TSA reminders that larger bottles must go in checked bags as international visitors try to bring America's favorite condiment home with them. The promotion is part of marketing stunt, part travel workaround for a very unexpected World Cup souvenir craze.
0: Okay.
2: Who'd have thunk? I actually didn't realize so many people.
0: They don't really outside. Have ranch dressing overseas, yeah. There are a number of things they don't have, and I don't remember the whole list, but like when we go to Sweden,
2: mm-hmm.
0: they always ask for a certain amount of things. You know, bring us this, bring us this, bring us this.
2: That's so interesting.
0: And we do. Trying to think. A lot of them are like cosmetics and stuff for my daughter-in-law.
2: Uh-huh.
0: She wants a specific things. You can only get a Target of all places.
2: Well, we talked about how the World Cup visitors love Target, Walmart.
0: Yeah.
2: Obviously, ranch. They love beer because they're selling out liquor stores and bars in Boston. And
0: right.
2: It's kind of fun.
0: I suppose. Ranch isn't that great. I like ranch. It's not something that needs to be brought overseas.
2: You know what? I'm a certified ranch hater.
0: Oh, you are?
2: Yes, I do not like ranch. But I know people who love it and they need it for like every meal with everything.
0: So when you get wings, you're getting blue cheese?
2: I get nothing.
0: Okay.
2: Because
0: I can't stand blue cheese.
2: I enjoy the taste of the wing as it is without dipping it in.
0: It's a good idea.
2: You know, it happens. Hmm. That is what's trending.
0: 4:23, Afternoon Trainwreck, KQ.
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0: 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It's 429, and for the first time ever, Allison Jacoby will provide insight into the weather. That will be coming up in a few. It's Ram Jam KQ.

0: 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Brian Adams, the summer of 69. 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
1: Allison, Allison, Allison, Allison.
0: Hey, everybody, introducing Allison Jacoby from Northern News Now. Welcome, Allison.
2: Thank you very much. I'm very excited to be here.
0: We chatted with you just a couple of days ago. Adam introduced you. I do remember you saying you were from Hortonville, Wisconsin.
2: Hortonville, Wisconsin.
0: And the first thing I'm thinking of is, I said, that's where the big fictional elephant is. So that's, of course, Whoville.
3: Horton, not, here's a who. That's what I thought of, too.
0: It's not
2: Horton.
0: We do get that a lot. Yeah. It just seems so natural, you know?
3: Was it your school's mascot, Horton?
2: No, our mascot was the polar bears.
3: Oh, cute.
2: Partially because they didn't have any heating for many, many years back in the early 1900s. So we were known for that. And then whenever we did a Horton Hears a Who play, then we would rename the town Whoville for the weekend.
0: Absolutely.
3: Stop. Come on, you guys play into it. I like that.
2: We did do that.
0: That's carpe diem right there. That's just seizing the day. You know, you take opportunities and they're handed right to you. It's like the volleyball hanging up there and you're spiking it. That's all it is. All right. Well, let's talk about this weekend's weather, you know, primarily tomorrow morning with a lot of people running Grandma's Marathon tomorrow. So what are we looking at for weekend weather, Allison?
2: Yes, so we've got a pretty crazy night expected tonight, mostly for the southern parts of our viewing area. Tomorrow does look to be good for now, but right now we are watching a tornado warning just south of Pine County, so not impacting us necessarily, but there are some severe storms right now to our south and to our west. So that we are going to keep an eye on, especially past 5, 6, 7 o'clock tonight as that moves into northwestern Wisconsin. Anywhere south of the US 2 corridor, we could see possibly spouts of stronger winds, upwards to 50, maybe 60 mile an hour. Right now, some of those storms were already producing upwards to 2-inch sized hail, so that

0: obviously is also a possibility. Once we get to the later parts of the night tonight, though, the severe threat will start to drop off. Things do dry out, so yes, tomorrow right now is shaping up to look really good. Highs are going to climb back up into the 70s, and the winds will start to turn further northwest to the north, so hopefully a good tailwind for those runners out there. And it can't really be ruled out, because we're going to be stuck behind the system for a little while longer, of a possible stray shower tomorrow morning. But other than that, things do look good for the marathon, and they're going to stay that way pretty much for the rest of the day tomorrow as well into Sunday.
1: All right. Well, that sounds wonderful.
0: Yes, super excited.
1: All right. Allison, thank you so much. And again, welcome to the Twin Ports. And we appreciate you being here. And we can't wait till the next time we talk to you.
0: Sounds good. Thank you so much for having me.
2: Bye.
1: That's Allison Jacoby, everybody. Oh, I just missed out the last of the Allison song. There it is.
3: A-L-L-I-S-O-N, Allison.
2: Boom.
1: There we go. So goofy. Honestly. 4:39 afternoon train wreck KQ.
4: All right, team, let's solve this dinner dilemma. What's round as a dinner plate but sharp in flavor?
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Coming up, it'll be a brief one. And then we bang the drum, top of the hour, to usher in the weekend with Keith Ford Liquor. 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
1: It's a Friday night. TV Tonight is brought to you by the very tasty Shelton Pizza, made right here in northern Minnesota. Shelton's are delicious. You can run down to the place that you like to buy frozen pizzas, pick out a Shelton's, pick out two Shelton's, pick out three, bring them home, cook them up. What's that, Holly?
4: Maybe even four. How about five? Why not?
1: Why stop there? You got room in the freezer. And then I guess you might run into a snafu if the place that you like to go to buy frozen pizzas perhaps doesn't have Shelton's pizza.
4: Yikes.
1: You find another place, but before you do, you track somebody down who's seemingly in charge and ask them why they're not carrying Shelton's pizzas. A few new streaming picks coming up this weekend, including the brand new season 3, House of the Dragon, is on Sunday. HBO and HBO Max, Game of Thrones prequel, returning to the Targaryen Civil War, Westeros bracing for more brutal phase of the fight for the Iron Throne, and remarkably, I was able to pronounce all of those things correctly.
4: You did good.
1: Early reviews rank it among the highest seasons of the entire GOT universe.
4: Wow.
1: Getting the highest rankings of all of them.
4: That's quite impressive considering the early seasons of Game of Thrones.
1: Yeah, they're including all of them together that this new season evidently is ranked among. I think they're good. The House of the Dragons, I think they started kind of slow, and I wasn't too interested, but I kind of forced myself to keep watching, and it got better. It got better as it went along.
4: And this is the lore of, like, the Targaryen house and such?
1: Yes. I don't really... I'm not the one to explain it, because I still get confused watching it, but I do enjoy it.
4: Okay.
1: You probably know more. I mean, you've watched Game of Thrones seasons like 6 or 7 times around, right?
4: Twice, thank you.
1: Okay.
4: It's not a show that's an easy rewatch because it's very heavy.
5: But yeah. Just going to put on Game of Thrones.
1: I think they've gotten a little less raunchy as they've gone along. Remember the beginning? It's like, holy moly.
5: The first episode even, like, wow.
1: Yeah, exactly. The first minute.
5: Wow.
4: I didn't say they were too raunchy. I said they were too heavy. The raunch is fine.
1: I know, but I'm just saying that they've gotten less so and more about the story and less about the graphic end of it. Not that they don't have that, but, they certainly do. The Agency Season 2 is available on Sunday on Paramount. That's the one with Michael Fassbender.
4: Yeah.
1: It returns as Martian and... CIA agent. He's not actually a Martian. That's the way it's spelled, though. Whose personal and professional lives keep colliding as he tries to protect the woman he was forced to leave behind. Yeah, definitely not watching that.
4: I read today, what was it, that The Burrows, the show you were that you said you watched, it's
1: done.
4: One and done.
1: Mm-hmm. Yeah.
4: Oh, did you guys talk about that yesterday?
1: We did, yeah. And we just got through watching the end of it. MB and I, we liked it.
4: Yeah.
1: I thought it was pretty good. Again, I'll say it again. It's like Stranger Things, only it's old people.
4: Oh.
1: That's really what it is. And maybe they didn't do a season two because they're old. Maybe they, you can't keep bringing them back if they keep getting older. I don't know if that's the reason or not.
4: Well,
1: but it might be.
4: And then I also saw your show, Widow's Peak, is like critically acclaimed.
1: Yeah.
4: People love it. And
1: it is.
4: They're saying it's one of the best like horror genre TV shows out there right now.
1: Yeah.
5: And it looks awesome. I want to watch it, but I don't have Apple TV.
1: Yeah. We're done with that one too, first season. I know that's renewed for like 2 more seasons or something like that because it's doing so well. There's a show called Never Change. It's on Hulu. We've talked about this in this comedy, former classmates forced to return to high school in the 30s. After a tornado cut short their senior year. That sounds plausible.
4: A tornado cut short their senior year, so they had to go back in their 30s?
1: Yeah, so they never actually went back to school. They have a few more credits to take.
4: Interesting.
1: Yeah, and then hilarity ensues, as we like to say. And then coming up on HBO Max tomorrow, the show How to Make a Killing. You ever heard of this, right?
5: Yes.
1: Glenn Powell?
5: Yeah.
1: Margaret Qualley? It's an A24 dark comedy thriller about a man who was disowned at birth by his wealthy family. And there it is, called How to Make a Killing. Coming up, I did see trailers for it. It looks kind of good, actually. Anyway, you want to watch more football tonight?
4: Football?
1: In our world, we call it soccer. The FIFA World Cup 2026 on Fox tonight, featuring Brazil versus Haiti. That's on at 7 o'clock tonight. I guess I'm not sure where that's taking place. If it's in Mexico, Canada, or United States. The United States won today, by the way, by a score of 2-0 over Australia. And the first goal, I just learned this today. The first goal was called an own.
2: Hang on. I got to look it up. I already forgot what it's called. Because the other team put it in their own net.
5: So when
1: the other team puts it in their own net, it's called, I had it. Oh, here it is. I got it. It's called an Australian own goal. Own goal. In other words, the Aussies put it in their own net. But the United States, of course, gets credit for the goal.
4: That's unfortunate.
1: Yeah. They do that all the time.
4: They're sillies.
1: Always kicking it back to the goalie. And I'm thinking, is that a wise idea? Not that I know anything about the sport, but anyway. Anything on late night tonight?
4: Oh, no.
1: Anything else you wanted to add?
4: No, Tom, I don't. I want to bang the drum. Let's go.
1: Okay. Well, that's next. We're going to usher in the weekend with Todd Rundgren and Bang the Drum, brought to you by Keyport Liquor. On the Afternoon Train Wreck, 4:55.
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0: 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Being brought to you by RJ Sport and Cycle. Trending on the 20s. And then just lots of tunes because Jesse's taking over. I'm heading down there to meet my wife at Grandma's Marathon.
1: Tell her I said hi.
0: I will. We're volunteering. We're doing some volunteer work. Handing out packets. Look for us there. It's like I'm selling myself volunteering. Look for me. I'm volunteering.
1: I hope Tom Robit gives me my race packet.
0: Yeah, it's finally Friday, and here we are approaching 5 o'clock. It's Bang the Drum, brought to you by Keypour Liquor.
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0: Elton John right there with Levon. It is 5:22 on the afternoon train wreck. Jesse Slater here. Tom Robick has went over to help out with the grandma's activities happening at the deck this evening ahead of the big race tomorrow, the half marathon and full. It is grandma's weekend officially. Right now, we are going to do this.
1: Now trending on the 20s on the afternoon train wreck.
0: Trending brought to you by North Star Heating and Cooling.
2: North Star, North Star, North Star Heating and Cooling.
0: A new report suggests climate change may be affecting home run numbers at Dodger Stadium. So traditionally, the stadium's nighttime marine layer helped suppress long fly balls, but that effect appears to have weakened in recent years. I don't know what any of that means, but you baseball fans probably do. Between 2020 and 2025, Dodger Stadium led Major League Baseball in total home runs with 254 hit last season alone. Experts say changing weather patterns may be a factor, along with powerful modern lineups featuring strong hitters. Again, I don't know what that means, but it sounds pretty interesting. A new customer satisfaction report from the American Customer Satisfaction Index says Jersey Mike's Subs has overtaken Chick-fil-A as the highest rated quick service restaurant in the country. Jersey Mike's scored an 84 out of 100, edging out Chick-fil-A by a single point. Researchers say customers are prioritizing food quality, consistency, and overall experience over price, with Jimmy John's and Panda Express rounding out the top four fast food restaurants. Officials at McCurtain Memorial Hospital say they are not offering tours or interviews despite a surge of interest following the Netflix documentary Maternal Instinct. Hospital leaders say true crime fans have been calling and showing up at the facility since the program debuted on Netflix. The documentary examines the case of a Texas woman, Taylor Parker, who was convicted in 2020 of killing a pregnant woman and the abduction of her unborn child. I have been seeing videos and articles about this Netflix documentary everywhere, and I think that's what I might just do on this Friday night. Curl up and watch a good old true crime documentary. Doesn't sound too bad. It is 5:24 on the afternoon train wreck. Classic Rock KQ.
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12: I'm meteorologist Allison Jacoby with Northern News Now, and we've got some scattered showers and possibly some severe storms potential for tonight. That will continue on overnight hours in northern Wisconsin, but for the rest of the evening, that's likely going to affect the area south of the Twin Ports. Tomorrow, things look good. Highs back in the 70s for Grandma's Marathon, and winds will shift out of the north-northwest with clearing skies in the afternoon. With Northern News Now, I'm Allison Jacoby for Classic Rock KQ.
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It is 5:30 on your Finally Friday, the afternoon train wreck. Jesse Slater here. Tom Robick has taken off. He is volunteering, helping out, giving racers their packets for Grandma's Marathon. That is tomorrow. A lot of fun events happening this summer in Duluth, including this one. You can spend your summer nights under the stars during Movies in the Park. That is held at Leif Erickson Park in Duluth along the stunning shores of Lake Superior. It's free. It's family friendly. And it invites you to grab a blanket or a lawn chair. I even see people with hammocks out there. They hang them in the trees along the park. And you can enjoy a lineup of beloved films. Movies roll at sunset every Friday. That begins on July 10th. The first movie is Apollo 13. Northern News Now is our partner with this. 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You can find that full lineup of movies on our website, 95kqds.com. Movies in the Park, that kicks off July 10th with Apollo 13. Coming up right now on Classic Rock KQ, it's Fabulous Thunderbirds.

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1: First Street Friday. Oh, here we go. It's our favorite buzzword. We'll activate.
2: Activate.
3: No way. Do they have that in there?
1: Oh, yeah.
3: First Street, they do not.
1: First Street Friday will activate the First Street Corridor and close the street between 1st and 2nd Avenues East from 10 a.m. until 3 p.m. on June 26, bringing the business, nonprofit, and government community together for a lively summer block party featuring food trucks, buskers, local business offerings, including dance performances, fitness activities, planting activities, art interactives, history tours, and more. What businesses are you featuring? You're literally doing this in the ugliest part of downtown Duluth. I don't know. Again, we all want a better downtown Duluth. I just don't understand, one, what activate means. What are you activating? When you leave here, is the place all of a sudden going to become a multi-technicolor dream of rainbows and profitable businesses and no more drugs?
3: They'll have some of that for sale, I'm sure.
1: 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Ooh, meth hut. That's catchy.
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0: Bob Seger there with, in case you missed him saying it, it is Hollywood Nights on Classic Rock KQ. Jesse Slater here for the afternoon train wreck. Tom left a little early to go help out with Grandma's Marathon. He and his wife are volunteering, helping giving out packets over at the deck, and they will also be volunteering tomorrow along the race course. So, as I mentioned earlier, a lot of really great things happening in Duluth this summer, including for the 4th of July. You should make plans for 4th Fest 2026 right now. 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
0: 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Finally, Friday. We're going to keep things moving along with some music here. 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

0: Skinner right there, red, white, and blue, alive, might I add. It is 5:59 on the afternoon train wreck. Coming up for you in the 6 o'clock hour, Joe Walsh, some AC/DC, Bruce Springsteen in there, Rolling Stones, Janis Joplin, all that and more. Coming up in the 6 o'clock hour here on Classic Rock KQ.
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1: So, what are you doing after lunch? 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

0: AC/DC right there. That is Back in Black, Classic Rock KQ. Jesse Slater here for the afternoon train wreck. Tom Robick is out and about helping racers for Grandma's Marathon prepare and get their packets ahead of the big race tomorrow here in Duluth. Also happening tomorrow, it's Final Vinyl, a big old happy birthday to Michael Anthony from Van Halen. He is going to be turning 72 years old. So, of course, KQ is spinning for Unlawful Carnal Knowledge from 1991. Fun fact, it won a Grammy for Best Hard Rock Performance in 1991 and has sold over 3.5 million copies. Another fun fact, it also has one of my favorite Van Halen songs on it right now. Oh, yes. Final Vinyl tomorrow morning at 8 a.m. brought to you by Music Go Round, 105 East Central Entrance in Duluth. 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
12: First Street Friday. Oh, here we go. It's our favorite buzzword. We'll activate.
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14: No way. Do they have that in there?
12: Oh, yeah.
14: First Street. They do not.
12: First Street Friday will activate the First Street Corridor and close the street between 1st and 2nd Avenues East from 10 a.m. until 3 p.m. on June 26, bringing the business, nonprofit, and 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interactives, history tours, and more.
13: What businesses are you featuring?
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12: 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Ooh, meth hut. That's catchy.
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0: That is the Rolling Stones, Waiting on a Friend, the Northland's number one radio station. It is Classic Rock KQ. Jesse Slater here for the afternoon train wreck. Tom is over at the deck giving out race packets for Grandma's participants for the half marathon and the full marathon, which is happening tomorrow. So a lot going on after the race as well at Bayfront Festival Park. They have the tents, music, vendors, always a good old time, Grandma's weekend. More music ahead here on Classic Rock KQ.
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0: The queen herself right there, that is Janis Joplin, Piece of My Heart, classic rock KQ. Coming up on the KQ Morning Show on Monday, they have Days of Celebration from North Shore Towing and Recovery. They will kick off our Star Stripes and Snapshots contest. You could win an Echo eForce trimmer and blower from Denny's Lawn and Garden. That is going to be another keyword contest. Then they have Ask the Cop with Sergeant Rob Hurst. No Duh Trivia for Brett Michaels tickets. Today in Rock History, page 2 headlines. All that's ahead on the KQ Morning Show for their Monday edition on Classic Rock KQ.
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There it is, John Mellencamp crumbling down on Classic Rock KQ. Jesse Slater here for the afternoon train wreck, signing off for the weekend. I hope everyone enjoys the weather this weekend, and all of you have a wonderful Father's Day out there. No matter what your title is, you deserve to be celebrated. Chris Allen of Chris Allen's Night Flight is taking over next. I'm going to leave you right now with Jerry Rafferty. This is Right Down the Line on Classic Rock KQ. Have a great weekend, everyone.

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